Guns N' Roses, Live and Let Die, Rock 100.5, The Legendary Cat. It's Cameron Buchholz, and I do want to mention that tomorrow is the last day to vote in the Oklahoma Gazette's Best of OKC 2026. I am nominated for Best Media Personality, so I would certainly appreciate a vote. Or you could vote for the Cat's own Jay Ramone. He was also nominated, so it's kind of crazy that two of the five nominations are from here at the Cat. So just vote for either me or Jay. I think you just go to okgazette.com and then click Best of OKC or Best of 405, whatever it's listed as. You know what I'm talking about. You know the deal. I'm sure the weather overlords are going to win. Well, a meteorologist, I think it's David Payne, is nominated. He's going to win. He's going to beat us lowly rock DJs. But, you know, hell, give us a vote. Whatever. Shinedown right now. It's their latest. Young Again, Cat.

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17: A better life with Dr. Sanjay Gupta.
18: I'm feeling lucky to have my college-age kids home with me for a few weeks this summer. And one of the things I know we're going to be talking about, AI. I've started to use it more often at the hospital to get fresh takes on patient problems that I'm trying to solve. And for my girls, well, I know that they are navigating college now with these new powerful tools. Something, frankly, that you and I couldn't have even imagined when we were in school. But while it may be tempting to outsource your studying and your work to these large language models, I beg you not to. And that's because AI chatbots tend to reproduce what researchers call weird viewpoints. That's an acronym: Western, Educated, Industrialized, Rich, and Democratic. Look, AI isn't going away, and admittedly, it can be a really powerful tool, but you don't want it doing your thinking for you. I'm Dr. Sanjay Gupta, helping you live a better life.
19: Michener Farron.
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21: It is currently 88 degrees and sunny tonight, overnight low of 73. Tomorrow, 40% chance of rain, high of 89. Thursday, also 40% chance of rain, high of 89. Rain again on Friday with a 45% chance and then high of 88. So it's basically sticking to the same all this week, but should clear up by this weekend and get even hotter. Though nothing in the hundreds that I see in the next 2 weeks or whatever. So maybe that'll be true, but I kind of doubt it.

2 on the way from Linkin Park. Also going to do some Seether, some Pearl Jam, and some 3 Days Grace. And Cat.com has the sweet deal of the week every Friday. You can get $50 gift certificates for just $25 to some great places around the metro. 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

That is the Mighty Metallica, The Unforgiven, the first one. We could talk about the first one, we could talk about The Unforgiven 2, but we don't talk about The Unforgiven 3. It's Rock 100.5 KATT. I am Cameron Buchholz, and it's the Cats Tuesday. That means double shots of pure rock. Got

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8: A Better Life with Dr. Sanjay Gupta.
9: When you need your body to perform, but some of your muscles are having trouble, other muscles can sometimes help compensate. This is a great thing short term, but long term, it can lead to serious and even chronic aches and pains. So if you've got nagging stiffness or irritation somewhere, don't push through it. Try to figure out why it's happening and how you can correct it. Strength and conditioning specialist Dana Santa says, performing exercises at a deliberate tempo makes it easier to notice when the wrong muscles are taking over, and also gives the intended muscles a chance to engage before that compensation kicks in. Dana suggests that starting with primary movement patterns such as squatting, hinging, pushing, pulling, rotating, and core can help make compensation easiest to identify and to address. I'm Dr. Sanjay Gupta, helping you live a better life.
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8: It is currently 86 degrees tonight, overnight low of 73 tomorrow, 40% chance of rain, high of 89, and then exactly the same on Thursday. That's your cat weather. 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

Smashing Pumpkins, Disarm. It's Rock 100.5, the legendary Cat. I am Cameron Buchholz, and we'll be seeing the Smashing Pumpkins here in OKC. What is that, the end of October? They'll be at the Paycom Center doing that big Melancholy and the Infinite Sadness show. And this weekend, Thunder Tats Expo is coming Friday, Saturday, and Sunday inside the Oklahoma Expo Hall at the OKC Fairgrounds. 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And Jake Daniels is going to be out there from 4 to 6 p.m. And I think we'll have some Cat Rock King stickers and some anniversary trading cards with him, too. It's the Thunder Tats Expo happening at the fairgrounds this weekend.

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10: 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Toys flushed down the toilet will be retrieved, but we highly recommend that toys do not get returned to the children. If your sewer line has been destroyed by a jackhammer because you were building a racetrack in your backyard, this is a serious situation and will need immediate attention. Overflowing toilets will need to be quickly fixed as this causes major discomfort. Symptoms due to clogged drains will be relieved by a consultation with a Roto-Rooter professional. Any silverware that a child may have fed to the garbage disposal will be returned to the owner, but may have side effects such as damage to flatware. A lost ring down a sink drain may be retrievable, but you will be required to create your own story as to how it got there in the first place. Roto-Rooter, house calls are our specialty.
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3: We talk a lot here about ultra-processed foods and the many ways in which they can negatively impact your health. They've been linked to weight gain, obesity, type 2 diabetes, cardiovascular disease, even cancer. And now a new study out of UCSF found that high ultra-processed food intake was associated with something called intramuscular fat, which is exactly what it sounds like. That's fat inside your muscles, which can cause them to become weaker. Now, in this particular study, the researchers noticed more wear and tear and pain in people's knees because of weakened thigh muscles. Cutting back on ultra-processed foods isn't easy. The CDC estimates at least half the calories in our diet come from ultra-processed foods. But if you're looking to eat cleaner, cutting out sugar-sweetened beverages, that may be the best number one thing you can do to try and get started. I'm Dr. Sanjay Gupta, helping you live a better life.
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0: The Cat.

Alice in Chains, Wood. It's Rock 100.5, The Legendary Cat. I am Cameron Buchholz, and it's Cats Tuesday. That means double shots of pure rock. Right now, I got two from A Perfect Circle. We are going to go back to their fantastic record, 13th Step, here in just a moment. Going to do Weak and Powerless. I haven't heard that one in a while, so looking forward to that. But first, we're going to do their brand new one. The track is called Starless. It's new A Perfect Circle on Rock 100.5.

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16: A better life with Dr. Sanjay Gupta.
17: When you need your body to perform, but some of your muscles are having trouble, other muscles can sometimes help compensate. This is a great thing short term, but long term it can lead to serious and even chronic aches and pains. So if you've got nagging stiffness or irritation somewhere, don't push through it. Try to figure out why it's happening and how you can correct it. Strength and conditioning specialist Dana Santa says, performing exercises at a deliberate tempo makes it easier to notice when the wrong muscles are taking over, and also gives the intended muscles a chance to engage before that compensation kicks in. Dana suggests that starting with primary movement patterns such as squatting, hinging, pushing, pulling, rotating, and core can help make compensation easiest to identify and to address. I'm Dr. Sanjay Gupta, helping you live a better life.
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23: Currently 84 degrees and clear tonight, overnight low of 73. Tomorrow, 40% chance of rain, high of 89, and then exactly the same on Thursday. That's your Cat weather. 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
21: If I were to ask you what makes for a good night's sleep, you'd probably say a dark, quiet room, not too many things on your mind. But every night when you go to get some Z's, how often do you really think about the temperature in your bedroom? Temperature may be one of the most underappreciated factors in sleep. That's according to the Senior Vice President of Research and Scientific Affairs at the National Sleep Foundation. We often hear about lights and screens and stress, but even modest changes in temperature and airflow can influence both how quickly you fall asleep and how deeply you stay asleep. Most experts will recommend a room temperature of 60 to 67 degrees Fahrenheit. You might also experiment with your sheets and what you actually wear to bed. Play around a bit and see what improves your sleep. You might be delightfully surprised. I'm Dr. Sanjay Gupta, helping you live a better life.
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0: Hey, this is Dean DeLeo with Stone Temple Pilots, and I'm here with my brother Robert. What do you listen to when you're in Oklahoma City?
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2: 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I'm a bird.

0: The best part of the day begins now. It's time to get your rock on with Steve Gorman and April Rose. It's Steve Gorman Rocks. Welcome to the show.
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0: AC/DC kicking up Steve Gorman Rocks Dirty Deeds Done Dirt Cheap. April, that song was written, inspired by a character on a Saturday morning cartoon in Australia. When you were a kid, what was your favorite Saturday morning cartoon?
1: I like Ren and Stimpy. Is that, I don't know if that's a good Saturday morning show. Well, and it's kind of evil because they like kind of murder each other throughout the whole show. Yeah, it's terrifying.
0: Yeah, that wasn't really a Saturday morning cartoon, but it was a great cartoon to be sure.
1: I think it was more for grown-ups, though, so I'm a little deranged.
0: Yeah, no, any child watching Ren and Stimpy would need a host of therapists later in life. Make no mistake about it.
1: It all makes sense now.
0: Here's Jimi Hendrix, Purple Haze.
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0: Collective Soul with Shine on Steve Gorman Rocks, a band from the state of Georgia, a band that I never saw live once until 2 years ago. Summer of 24, they were on the road with Hootie and the Blowfish and good buddies with the guys in Hootie for years and years and years. So I went to the gig. Collective Soul came out on stage before Hootie, and I kid you not, I was unprepared for what I saw. I know that song, Shine. I know the song, December. What I didn't know is that they have another bunch of huge hits from the 90s. I watched in awe as Collective Soul played a set for 1 hour, and I knew every single song they played. It just goes to show I wasn't paying attention to the fine print back in the day. I thought some of those songs might have been Third Eye Blind or Matchbox 20 or the Goo Goo Dolls. Nope. All Collective Soul, all huge, all great songs. If you get a chance to see them, trust me, you will not be disappointed. Steve Gorman rocks the cat.
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19: Not all screen time is created equal, and a new study out of Sweden is helping us understand this even better. So researchers followed more than 20,000 people over nearly two decades and determined that passive screen time, like sitting on the couch and watching television, raised someone's risk of dementia. But if they did something active, like reading, puzzles, or interacting with other people, this same group of people saw their risk of dementia drop. Just like you gotta put the work in to keep your body in shape as you age, you basically have to do the same thing with your brain. A couple things I have found to help: working to learn something new every day, whatever it might be, challenging yourself in some way every day, and really importantly, staying socially active. Some days that means meeting friends in person. Other days, maybe an email, a text, or a phone call. Just stay engaged. I'm Dr. Sanjay Gupta, helping you live a better life.
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0: Ozzy with Crazy Train from Blizzard of Oz. That's the first single Ozzy ever released as a solo artist. I imagine there are worse ways to start a career than by releasing an iconic tune like that one. Speaking of initial songs being terribly iconic, here's the first Dire Straits single, Sultans of Swing.
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Dire Straits' Sultans of Swing on Steve Gorman Rocks. Mark Knopfler saw a jazz band playing in a club once, and he said it was laughably poor, the music they were playing. They were just not good at all. And he said that they were unaware of how bad they were. He said it was almost, you know, funny and sad how completely out of touch they were. And then they introduced themselves as the Sultans of Swing, and he just couldn't sit in his chair, fell down laughing. Anyway, one thing leads to another, and he's writing a song about it. One thing led to another with this song. Mike Campbell of the Heartbreakers wrote the music, brought it to Don Henley. Don Henley said, I think I got an idea, and the two of them finished what is an all-time banger, The Boys of Summer. You're on The Cat, and this is Steve Gorman Rocks.

0: problem. Steve's got an answer. It might not be the right answer. I mean, he's a rock star, not a therapist. It's time for Questionable Wisdom on Steve Gorman Rocks. Here's April Rose with tonight's question.
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2: Okay, Patty.
1: Okay. Patty's sister is in a toxic relationship, okay? Now, it's been going on for about a year, and she says the boyfriend is just downright mean to her sister, and she wants to know, Steve, what should she do about the situation?
2: Oh, boy. You should probably tell her what you think, but you can't expect it to go the way you hope. In any situation like this, if you wade into the middle of it, you usually are the one that gets burnt.
1: But, like, Steve, what would you do if this was your sister? That's, like, a different perspective, right?
2: Oh, well, then you just start to sabotage him. You just set up booby traps all over the place. You know what I mean? You go into his closet, and on a shelf, you just tuck in, like, a Beanie Baby. And then my sister would find it and go, why do you have a Beanie Baby? And he'd go, I don't collect Beanie Babies. And he'd get defensive about it. And then she'd be wondering what that's all about. Two things happen. One, you set him up to fail. And two, you have a great time doing it.
0: The Cats. Steve Gorman Rocks.
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9: 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In those cases, the call is fraudulent. 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If you suspect you've been contacted by an SSA scammer, call the Social Security Fraud Hotline at 1-800-269-0271.
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0: Tom Petty from Full Moon Fever, the solo album, and I say solo in quotes, from 1989. Tom Petty worked on this entire album with Jeff Lynne and with an awful lot of the Heartbreakers, not on every song, but on a good many members of the Heartbreakers were brought in. Ringo Starr plays on this record. I believe Joe Walsh plays on this record. George Harrison's on a song. So they call it a solo record, but of course, he had a little bit of help from his friends, as you might imagine. I Won't Back Down, to me, such a brilliant tune. I am all about resilience in life in general. The story is never he got knocked down. The story is, did he get up? Getting up, facing difficult times, maintaining the course. Resilience, resilience, resilience. Man, that is the stuff of life. That's where success stories are written, born, and completed. I Won't Back Down by Tom Petty, his greatest, greatest song ever, in my opinion.
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0: Journey any way you want it on Steve Gorman Rock. Steve, do you know what I don't like about Steve Perry, the singer for Journey?
1: The fact that he left the band?
0: That, but also his voice is so operatic and perfect. Mm-hmm. And when you watch him, it's just like he's effortless. Like he's not even trying. He's just having a conversation like in the subway or just random. And he's belting out these incredible voices and tones. He needs to put some effort like to make it look like it's hard because it's making me feel like a terrible person. Because I can't even come close to that.
1: Yeah, there's a word for guys like that. It's called he's a jerk. Okay, there, I said it.
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1: Steve Gorman Sports. I put on Wimbledon Sunday, and I was watching Jannik Sinner going about his business on his way to his second straight Wimbledon championship. And I was thinking back to a time when tennis was a much bigger part of the zeitgeist, if you will. Late 70s, early 80s, man, men's tennis was as big to me as the NBA or the NFL. McEnroe, Lendl, Borg, Connors, Vitas Gerulaitis, Guillermo Vilas, Ely Nastasi. I didn't even play tennis, and I loved watching all those guys play. And I was watching Sunday, the Wimbledon final, and I realized I don't really care about either one of these guys. And I couldn't tell you why. There's just something visceral, something intuitive about tennis players where I either buy in or I don't. And so I turned it off, and I put on the Netflix documentary about Rafa Nadal. It's just called Rafa. And I didn't know that much about Nadal. I mean, he's one of the great players of his or any generation, but this documentary is outstanding. My goodness, I don't know that anybody ever put his body through more than Rafael Nadal. If you're looking for a tremendous documentary, easy to watch, mind-blowing as you watch it, check out Rafa on Netflix. It is extraordinary.
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16: 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If your sewer line has been destroyed by a jackhammer because you were building a racetrack in your backyard, this is a serious situation and will need immediate attention. Overflowing toilets will need to be quickly fixed as this causes major discomfort. Symptoms due to clogged drains will be relieved by a consultation with a Roto-Rooter professional. Any silverware that a child may have fed to the garbage disposal will be returned to the owner, but may have side effects such as damage to flatware. A lost ring down a sink drain may be retrievable, but you will be required to create your own story as to how it got there in the first place. Roto-Rooter, house calls are our specialty.
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29: A better life with Dr. Sanjay Gupta.
30: I don't know about you, but my social media feeds are flooded with lotions and potions and gadgets, all promising to unlock different components of longevity. But if you log off, take a step back from all the hype, you'll find that the actual keys to a longer, healthier life are hiding in plain sight. There are four of them. Number one, nutrition. The Mediterranean diet really is the gold standard. Number two, exercise. You should be getting 150 minutes of moderate intensity exercise or 75 minutes of vigorous intensity exercise every week, plus strength training and stretching. Number three, sleep. Sleep is when your body and your brain repair themselves. You should be getting 7 to 9 hours a night. And finally, number four often gets forgotten, socialization. It's not a bonus, it's a necessity for a healthy life, finding a sense of community, purpose, and belonging. I'm Dr. Sanjay Gupta, helping you live a better life.
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0: Got something to say? 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
31: Steve Gorman Rocks, yeah. Bigfoot. I saw him. He's here in the woods of Michigan. Oh, by the way, it's Gonzo from Saginaw, Michigan.
0: Thanks for the info, Gonzo. This is Steve Gorman Rocks.

0: Golden Earring, the biggest Dutch band of all time, certainly the longest running Dutch band, 60 years, 1961 to 2021. What's happening right next door to the Netherlands? Germany. Oh, the longest running German band also with 60 years under their belt? That would be Scorpions. Here's No One Like You.
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Scorpions, no one like you on Steve Gorman Rocks. Scorpions, 60 years and counting. The band was formed in 1965 in Hanover, Germany. I'm always fascinated by the idea of kids in post-war Germany getting together and starting rock bands. We know so many of the post-war British stories. The scene in London in the years following World War II, all the great guitarists, Clapton, Page, Beck, Peter Green, all the great bands, the Rolling Stones. From up north, you had the Animals. From Liverpool, of course, you had the Beatles. And then the second wave of bands, late 60s, early 70s. Then you've got Led Zeppelin. Then you've got Queen, a band I think about when I think about Led Zeppelin often. They don't get the credit that Led Zeppelin has for being so bombastic, so loud, so in your face. But live, Queen rocked as hard as anybody. In the studio, as audacious and ambitious as anybody. That was more than proved by their 1975 single and arguably the most iconic song of their career, Bohemian Rhapsody. Steve Gorman rocks the cat.

0: 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Here's your host, Steve Gorman.
1: It's July the 14th. It's time to look back. April, how about a quick history lesson?
2: Oh, yeah, I'm ready.
1: On this day in 2013, the great Tina Turner, who was then 73 years old, married her boyfriend. They'd been together 27 years. Record producer Erwin Bach. They were married on the shores of Lake Zurich in Switzerland. And a few years later, Bach gave Tina one of his kidneys when she needed a transplant. On this day in 1982, the movie premiere for Pink Floyd's The Wall was held at a Leicester Square Theater in London, England. The film, of course, around a rocker named Floyd Pink Pinkerton. Not only did it make $22 million at the box office that year, it won two British Academy Awards. On this day in 1980, Glen Campbell and Tanya Tucker, country music royalty, opened the Republican National Convention in Detroit with a duet of the national anthem. And later, after both of them had gotten their lives back into a little bit more of what you would call good shape, they admitted they were high on coke when they performed that song.
2: What?
1: And finally, on this day in 1962, the Beatles played their first ever gig in the country of Wales. Tickets were 70 cents.
2: We're not even going to have coins soon. Like, in the next 5 years, they're going to be gone. 70 cents sounds crazy.
1: Pretty good bargain. Go see the Beatles for less than a dollar. Mm-hmm. Yeah, I'd be happy with that.
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14: Yeah, our host Steve Gorman, he's an actual rock star. And yeah, April Rose, well, she's a Maxim model, but...
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0: Poison talk dirty to me on Steve Gorman Rocks. I saw a story today, just blew my mind. A woman in Washington State called 911, and she said, I need help. I just pulled into my driveway. I can't get out of my car. I'm surrounded by raccoons. And she said, there's got to be 50 or 100 of them. And there's video online. You can find it pretty easily. Yeah, it's about 100 raccoons surrounding this woman in her car. And the authorities got there. They couldn't believe what they were seeing. And then in questioning the woman, she let them know, well, yeah, I mean, I was feeding just a few of them. And I guess they told all their friends, yeah, you can't feed a raccoon. Trust me. They will remember exactly where you are. They will remember exactly what time of day you fed them. And they will, as she said, tell all their friends. Let those dumpster divers find their own scraps. You want trouble? Feed a raccoon.
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0: AC/DC, Shoot to Thrill on Steve Gorman Rock. Steve, what do you think? AC/DC, top 10 awesomest rock bands ever, top 5, top 3, or are they the one? Like, where do you rank them?
1: Top 5. I mean, I have my categories. I have pop rock, rock and roll, hard rock, just straight rock.
0: Okay.
1: You know, it depends.
0: Right.
1: But AC/DC, they're a rock band or a rock and roll band. They are definitely not a hard rock band, and they're 100% not a metal band.
0: Okay.
1: But even if you put them in metal, they have to be one of the top 5. No question about it. No matter the genre, no matter how you categorize them, they're as good as it ever got.
0: I like your classification system. You should teach a school now on where the evolution of music and the branches that it branches out at and where all these bands sit. That'd be an educational thing you could share with the world, Steve.
1: Well, I just need someone to sign up and pay for classes. So I'll send you a form and we'll see what happens.
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0: Red Hot Chili Peppers Under the Bridge on Steve Gorman Rocks. Red Hot Chili Peppers drummer Chad Smith, such a good dude. Now, I know that personally. I've known him since 1989. He's a wonderful fella, super friendly, an absolute gentleman. But, man, doing really great stuff with the Chad Smith Foundation. He was just in his hometown of Detroit, Michigan, a few days ago, announcing a partnership with the Boys and Girls Clubs of Detroit. Chad is trying to get musical instruments into as many kids' hands as possible. As public schools coast to coast have cut funding for the arts, music, visual arts, painting, you know, whatever, it's so important that people with the ability to help out do so. And Chad is doing great work, understanding fully that music saved his life, that gave him a passion, kept him out of trouble. Musical instruments in the hands of our kids is a wonderful step in the right direction. And thank you, Chad Smith, for being a huge part of making that happen for all those kids in Detroit and elsewhere.
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8: A Better Life with Dr. Sanjay Gupta.
22: When you need your body to perform, but some of your muscles are having trouble, other muscles can sometimes help compensate. This is a great thing short term, but long term it can lead to serious and even chronic aches and pains. So if you've got nagging stiffness or irritation somewhere, don't push through it. Try to figure out why it's happening and how you can correct it. Strength and conditioning specialist Dana Santa says, performing exercises at a deliberate tempo makes it easier to notice when the wrong muscles are taking over, and also gives the intended muscles a chance to engage before that compensation kicks in. Dana suggests that starting with primary movement patterns such as squatting, hinging, pushing, pulling, rotating, and core can help make compensation easiest to identify and to address. I'm Dr. Sanjay Gupta, helping you live a better life.
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29: Whatever, Steve's a rock star. 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

0: Whitesnake, Is This Love on Steve Gorman Rocks. I saw a report today that one of the most Googled words for definitions is love. Google, what is love? Man, it's one of those things you kind of think you're supposed to know or you should know, but I don't know, man. Kids today, they got a lot of information coming at them. I don't blame them for making sure they know what love is. I think it's a really good idea before you use that word to have at least a working understanding of it. Here's Foghat, Slow Ride.
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Fog Out with Slow Ride on Steve Gorman Rocks. The Doors signed a record deal with Elektra Records in 1966. The album was released in early 1967, and by the summer of 67, the Doors were household names. And so they are, granted, always thought of as a 1967 band, but think about them in the summer of 66. All the songs from that debut album, they were performing live around Southern California. I got to think people's minds were beyond blown listening to these songs the first time they would have ever heard them from the debut album.

0: The Doors break on through to the other side on Steve Gorman Rocks. April, you may remember this story from 1969 where Jim Morrison, while on stage in Miami, Florida, exposed himself, meaning he showed Big Jim and the Twins to the entire audience.
1: Why would a guy do that? Like, why? Why is that a thing? Why do strangers want to see that? What's going on in your head?
0: Well, now, I say he was arrested for doing that, although several people in the audience and even Jim's bandmates in the Doors said it was a tease and he only pretended to do so. But the police on the scene said, oh, no, no, he did it and we're arresting him. We'll check this out. 40 years after he was convicted of having exposed himself, in 2010, the then governor of Florida, Charlie Crist, pardoned Jim Morrison for that crime.
1: That's sweet. That's cool. I mean, like, did we need it 40 years later? I don't know. But it's a good justification.
0: I don't think we did. But, you know, hey, man, you could do a lot worse as a governor than pardon your favorite rock singer's arrest. I mean, that's kind of cool.
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11: 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But if you log off, take a step back from all the hype, you'll find that the actual keys to a longer, healthier life are hiding in plain sight. There are four of them. Number one, nutrition. The Mediterranean diet really is the gold standard. Number two, exercise. You should be getting 150 minutes of moderate intensity exercise or 75 minutes of vigorous intensity exercise every week, plus strength training and stretching. Number three, sleep. Sleep is when your body and your brain repair themselves. You should be getting 7 to 9 hours a night. And finally, number four, often gets forgotten, socialization. It's not a bonus. It's a necessity for a healthy life, finding a sense of community, purpose, and belonging. I'm Dr. Sanjay Gupta, helping you live a better life.
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Kiss Rock and Roll All Night, Party Every Day from 1975, the live album known as Alive, released at a time when live albums were a commercial windfall for many artists. I mean, think about Peter Frampton. Bunch of studio records, not really getting a lot of attention, and then he puts out Frampton Comes Alive. Boom, the whole world is on board. Same exact story with Kiss. Three albums in, Casablanca was not seeing a return on investment, and the decision was made. Well, guys, your live shows are great. You're selling tickets, but you're not selling records. I guess we should let people see, and more importantly, hear what they're missing live. It was the album that set everything into a different direction for Kiss. There was Kiss before Alive, and then there was Kiss after. That was the line. Before the live album, struggling alongside every other band in America, looking for air and attention. After Alive, one of the biggest bands that ever was for the next 50 years. Steve Gorman rocks the cat.

0: Hit me with your best shot, Pat Benatar and Steve Gorman Rock. Steve, do you think Pat Benatar gets enough credit as a rock icon?
1: No, not even close. She's one of the great rock singers of all time. Not one of the great female rock singers of all time. Just straight up one of the great rock singers there ever was. I mean, she's in the Rock and Roll Hall of Fame. She still tours every year and still sells thousands and thousands of tickets. But I would say, to answer your question, there's no such thing as too much credit to give to Pat Benatar. She is an absolute trailblazer and an icon. And I, for one, have always been a card-carrying fan.
0: Absolutely. I agree 100%. Thank you for putting it out there in so plain English, Steve. That's what I needed to hear.
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0: You're listening to Steve Gorman Rocks, a show hosted by a real rock star who partied so hard in the 90s he's still hungover. But don't worry, this doesn't hinder Steve's ability to do his job. Sort of. We convinced him that loud rock music is the only cure to a hangover. You're welcome.
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0: Not only does he know rock music, he knows sports too. 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
1: Steve Gorman Sports. I put on Wimbledon Sunday, and I was watching Yannick Sinner going about his business on his way to his second straight Wimbledon championship. And I was thinking back to a time when tennis was a much bigger part of the zeitgeist, if you will. Late 70s, early 80s, man, men's tennis was as big to me as the NBA or the NFL. McEnroe, Lendl, Borg, Connors, Vitas Gerulaitis, Guillermo Vilas, Ely Nastasi. I didn't even play tennis, and I loved watching all those guys play. And I was watching Sunday, the Wimbledon final, and I realized I don't really care about either one of these guys. And I couldn't tell you why. There's just something visceral, something intuitive about tennis players where I either buy in or I don't. And so I turned it off, and I put on the Netflix documentary about Rafa Nadal. It's just called Rafa. And I didn't know that much about Nadal. I mean, he's one of the great players of his or any generation, but this documentary is outstanding. My goodness, I don't know that anybody ever put his body through more than Rafael Nadal. If you're looking for a tremendous documentary, easy to watch, mind-blowing as you watch it, check out Rafa on Netflix. It is extraordinary.
0: The Cats, Steve Gorman Rocks.
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18: I don't know about you, but my social media feeds are flooded with lotions and potions and gadgets, all promising to unlock different components of longevity. But if you log off, take a step back from all the hype, you'll find that the actual keys to a longer, healthier life are hiding in plain sight. There are four of them. Number one, nutrition. The Mediterranean diet really is the gold standard. Number two, exercise. You should be getting 150 minutes of moderate intensity exercise or 75 minutes of vigorous intensity exercise every week, plus strength training and stretching. Number three, sleep. Sleep is when your body and your brain repair themselves. You should be getting 7 to 9 hours a night. And finally, number four, often gets forgotten, socialization. It's not a bonus. It's a necessity for a healthy life, finding a sense of community, purpose, and belonging. I'm Dr. Sanjay Gupta, helping you live a better life.
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0: Pink Floyd, welcome to The Machine on Steve Gorman Rocks. Alice in Chains, one of a group of Seattle bands that welcomed themselves into The Machine in the late 80s and early 90s. The explosion of Seattle rock took over the world for the first half of that decade. Here's Alice in Chains, Wood.
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1: 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On this day, back in 1967, The Who kicked off their first full North American tour. They had 55 days in North America booked, with the tour kicking off at the Memorial Coliseum in Portland, Oregon. But here's the kicker. They weren't even the headliner, right? They were the opening act for a band called Herman's Hermits, who were indeed a pretty big band in their own right. I mean, you gotta start somewhere. And after the tour, they finished up their album, The Who Sell Out, and went on to book countless headlining tours over the next 40 years, leaving Herman's Hermits in the dust. That's your Classic Rock Rewind. I'm April Rose, and this is Steve Gorman Rocks.
0: Steve Gorman Rocks on the Cat.

0: and scared to death. They had no idea just how bad it got because they made it into the arena. And I probably would have made it in too because I was with them. But let me tell you, I've never, ever been able to think about that show without realizing, man, I could have had a really, really bad night. And I'm really glad my parents decided to have a stick up their backside and not let me go.
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5: You know, it's funny, when I think back to what the typical American dinner looked like when you and I were kids, there's usually some kind of meat featured at the center of the plate. Vegetables are there, but often thought of as a side dish. More and more, though, we are coming to realize that a plant-based diet, with little or no meat even, is going to be a healthier way to eat for just about everyone. New study out of the University of Hawaii Cancer Center found that eating a high-quality plant-rich diet that includes whole grains, vegetables, and fruits may prevent cognitive impairment even when people start that diet in their late 50s and 60s. Yeah, it's important to make sure you're getting enough protein, fats, complex carbohydrates. Just because you cut out or even cut back on meat, though, is not a license to eat whatever you want. Focus on eating whole, real foods. I'm Dr. Sanjay Gupta, helping you live a better life.
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0: Pearl Jam with Alive on Steve Gorman Rocks. We talked a little earlier in the hour about the tragedy at the Who concert in Cincinnati in 1979. You know, Pearl Jam had a similar situation at the giant Danish festival Roskilde in 2000. A crush of fans down front and a group of fans lost their lives, smothered in a stampede. It was just an awful thing and almost ended Pearl Jam's career. The band had a really hard time continuing, trying to figure out how they could continue after that. Pete Townsend of The Who gave Eddie Vedder a call. Who more than Pete could help him work through the grief and the fear and the anxiety and the sadness, all of the emotions of knowing that some people left home just going to have a good time at your band's rock show and never made it back. The rock community, when push comes to shove, is very tight-knit. People do look out for each other. A little bit of ego early in the career. Just about every rocker you know, once they get past those first few years, they're just thrilled to still be a part of things, and they tend to look back down at the upcoming generations and offer a hand whenever and wherever they can. Good group of people, the rockers.
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0: Guns N' Roses, Live and Let Die from Use Your Illusion on Steve Gorman Rocks. We've got the Cars, Tesla, Boston, the Stones, many more still coming this hour. Right now it's Skid Row, I Remember You.
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0: 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Take one in 3, 2, 1.
1: 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Hey, this is Tommy Shaw from Styx, and you are listening to Steve Gorman Rocks.
2: He rocks!
0: That's it. The way you shouted, "He rocks," was radio gold.
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0: You've got a problem. Steve's got an answer. It might not be the right answer. I mean, he's a rock star, not a therapist. It's time for Questionable Wisdom on Steve Gorman Rocks. Here's April Rose with tonight's question.
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2: Okay, Patty.
1: Okay. Patty's sister is in a toxic relationship, okay? Now, it's been going on for about a year, and she says the boyfriend is just downright mean to her sister, and she wants to know, Steve, what should she do about the situation?
2: Oh, boy. You should probably tell her what you think, but you can't expect it to go the way you hope. In any situation like this, if you wade into the middle of it, you usually are the one that gets burnt.
1: But, like, Steve, what would you do if this was your sister? That's, like, a different perspective, right?
2: Oh, well, then you just start to sabotage him. You just set up booby traps all over the place. You know what I mean? You go into his closet, and on a shelf, you just tuck in like a beanie baby. And then my sister would find it and go, why do you have a beanie baby? And he'd go, I don't collect beanie babies. And he'd get awfully defensive about it. And then she'd be wondering what that's all about. Two things happen. One, you set him up to fail. And two, you have a great time doing it. Steve Gorman rocks the cat.
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15: A Better Life with Dr. Sanjay Gupta.
16: When you need your body to perform, but some of your muscles are having trouble, other muscles can sometimes help compensate. This is a great thing short term, but long term it can lead to serious and even chronic aches and pains. So if you've got nagging stiffness or irritation somewhere, don't push through it. Try to figure out why it's happening and how you can correct it. Strength and conditioning specialist Dana Santis says performing exercises at a deliberate tempo makes it easier to notice when the wrong muscles are taking over, and also gives the intended muscles a chance to engage before that compensation kicks in. Dana suggests that starting with primary movement patterns such as squatting, hinging, pushing, pulling, rotating, and core can help make compensation easiest to identify and to address. I'm Dr. Sanjay Gupta, helping you live a better life.
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27: 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But this

Tesla from Sacramento, California, with Love Song from the album The Great Radio Controversy on Steve Gorman Rocks, from the self-titled debut album from Boston, the Bicentennial Band from 1976. 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

Boston More Than a Feeling on Steve Gorman Rocks. The Rolling Stones have a new album out called Foreign Tongues, which people are saying is as great a record as the band has recorded in at least 40 years. People are saying it's the best thing since Tattoo You. I have not spent enough time with the album to give you my review, but I'm going to spend a little bit of time with it this week. I can't wait. You tell me Mick and Keith and the rest of the Rolling Stones are as good as they've ever been. I am 100% in. No word yet on if there's a French horn on this album. But hey, man, a man can dream. Speaking of the French horn, here's You Can't Always Get What You Want. You're on The Cat, and this is Steve Gorman Rocks.

0: 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Here's your host, Steve Gorman.
1: It's July the 14th. It's time to look back. April, how about a quick history lesson?
2: Oh, yeah, I'm ready.
1: On this day in 2013, the great Tina Turner, who was then 73 years old, married her boyfriend. They'd been together 27 years. Record producer Erwin Bach. They were married on the shores of Lake Zurich in Switzerland. And a few years later, Bach gave Tina one of his kidneys when she needed a transplant. On this day in 1982, the movie premiere for Pink Floyd's The Wall was held at a Leicester Square Theater in London, England. The film, of course, around a rocker named Floyd Pink Pinkerton. Not only did it make $22 million at the box office that year, it won two British Academy Awards. On this day in 1980, Glenn Campbell and Tanya Tucker, country music royalty, opened the Republican National Convention in Detroit with a duet of the national anthem. And later, after both of them had gotten their lives back into a little bit more of what you would call good shape, they admitted they were high on coke when they performed that song.
2: What?
1: And finally, on this day in 1962, the Beatles played their first ever gig in the country of Wales. Tickets were 70 cents.
2: We're not even going to have coins soon. Like, in the next 5 years, they're going to be gone. 70 cents sounds crazy.
1: Pretty good bargain. Go see the Beatles for less than a dollar. Mm-hmm. Yeah, I'd be happy with that.
0: The Cats. Steve Gorman Rocks.
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7: Not all screen time is created equal, and a new study out of Sweden is helping us understand this even better. So researchers followed more than 20,000 people over nearly two decades and determined that passive screen time, like sitting on the couch and watching television, raised someone's risk of dementia. But if they did something active, like reading, puzzles, or interacting with other people, this same group of people saw their risk of dementia drop. Just like you gotta put the work in to keep your body in shape as you age, you basically have to do the same thing with your brain. A couple things I have found to help: working to learn something new every day, whatever it might be, challenging yourself in some way every day, and really importantly, staying socially active. Some days that means meeting friends in person. Other days, maybe an email, a text, or a phone call. Just stay engaged. I'm Dr. Sanjay Gupta, helping you live a better life.
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0: Georgia Satellites, Keep Your Hands to Yourself on Steve Gorman Rocks. That song went to number one on the Billboard pop chart in February of 1987.
1: Whoa.
0: There was a time when guitars and crazy southern accents would be a top Billboard pop chart hit song, and that was one of those times. And I know that because I moved to Atlanta, Georgia, when that song was number one on the charts. And I was like, well, that's a good sign. I'm moving to Atlanta to start a rock band, and there's a rock band from Atlanta that's number one on the charts. Maybe that's a good omen. Suffice to say, I was looking at everything as a possible good omen back in the day.
1: Right. But that kind of music, that sound doesn't hit the top of those charts anymore. It is like a completely different world right now.
0: That was the last song that you could ever say even sounds remotely like that to find its way to number one. And that's the last song for you and me tonight. Now, for our wonderful listeners, a little bit of music left in your night from Steve Gorman Rocks. But April and I are done. We are out. Tomorrow night, 5 hours of great music right here. Same time, same place. Talk to you then.
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16: When we talk about how much exercise someone should get, current guidelines call for about 150 minutes of moderate intensity exercise or 75 minutes of vigorous intensity exercise every week. New study out of the UK makes a strong case for vigorous exercise if and when you can do it. Now, researchers determined that even little bursts of vigorous exercise can significantly reduce someone's risk of 8 different diseases: dementia, type 2 diabetes, fatty liver disease, chronic respiratory disease, chronic kidney disease, immune-mediated inflammatory diseases, major cardiovascular events, and atrial fibrillation. We're not talking about complicated training programs here. Just work with what you can into your everyday life. If you are breathless and unable to speak in complete sentences, then you've hit the mark. I'm Dr. Sanjay Gupta, helping you live a better life.
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6: A better life with Dr. Sanjay Gupta.
7: When you need your body to perform, but some of your muscles are having trouble, other muscles can sometimes help compensate. This is a great thing short term, but long term, it can lead to serious and even chronic aches and pains. So if you've got nagging stiffness or irritation somewhere, don't push through it. Try to figure out why it's happening and how you can correct it. Strength and conditioning specialist Dana Santa says, performing exercises at a deliberate tempo makes it easier to notice when the wrong muscles are taking over, and also gives the intended muscles a chance to engage before that compensation kicks in. Dana suggests that starting with primary movement patterns such as squatting, hinging, pushing, pulling, rotating, and core can help make compensation easiest to identify and to address. I'm Dr. Sanjay Gupta, helping you live a better life.
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17: I don't know about you, but my social media feeds are flooded with lotions and potions and gadgets, all promising to unlock different components of longevity. But if you log off, take a step back from all the hype, you'll find that the actual keys to a longer, healthier life are hiding in plain sight. There are four of them. Number one, nutrition. The Mediterranean diet really is the gold standard. Number two, exercise. You should be getting 150 minutes of moderate intensity exercise or 75 minutes of vigorous intensity exercise every week, plus strength training and stretching. Number three, sleep. Sleep is when your body and your brain repair themselves. You should be getting 7 to 9 hours a night. And finally, number four, often gets forgotten, socialization. It's not a bonus. It's a necessity for a healthy life, finding a sense of community, purpose, and belonging. I'm Dr. Sanjay Gupta, helping you live a better life.
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12: I'm feeling lucky to have my college-age kids home with me for a few weeks this summer. And one of the things I know we're going to be talking about, AI. I've started to use it more often at the hospital to get fresh takes on patient problems that I'm trying to solve. And for my girls, well, I know that they are navigating college now with these new powerful tools, something frankly that you and I couldn't have even imagined when we were in school. But while it may be tempting to outsource your studying and your work to these large language models, I beg you not to. And that's because AI chatbots tend to reproduce what researchers call weird viewpoints. That's an acronym: Western, educated, industrialized, rich, and democratic. Look, AI isn't going away, and admittedly, it can be a really powerful tool, but you don't want it doing your thinking for you. I'm Dr. Sanjay Gupta, helping you live a better life.
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The Cat, also streaming anywhere from cat.com. I'm Chris Anger. Good morning to you. Temperatures will even out somewhat up to the weekend. Rain chances will continue. I'll have more on the weather in just a bit. Every morning starts with Oklahoma City's number one morning show, Rick and Brad. Coming up on the Rick and Brad Show, the gang will have your keyword for the Aftershock Festival in October, featuring Tool, The Offspring, and Limp Bizkit. 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Here's the warning, kerosene on The Cat.

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2: 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I Prevail. 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
13: A better life with Dr. Sanjay Gupta.
14: We talk a lot here about ultra-processed foods and the many ways in which they can negatively impact your health. They've been linked to weight gain, obesity, type 2 diabetes, cardiovascular disease, even cancer. And now a new study out of UCSF found that high ultra-processed food intake was associated with something called intramuscular fat, which is exactly what it sounds like. That's fat inside your muscles, which can cause them to become weaker. Now, in this particular study, the researchers noticed more wear and tear and pain in people's knees because of weakened thigh muscles. Cutting back on ultra-processed foods isn't easy. The CDC estimates at least half the calories in our diet come from ultra-processed foods. But if you're looking to eat cleaner, cutting out sugar-sweetened beverages, that may be the best number one thing you can do to try and get started. I'm Dr. Sanjay Gupta, helping you live a better life.
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30: 90 for the afternoon, high up to the weekend, closer to 100 coming out of it. We have a 50% chance for rain later tonight, 30% chance for the rest of the week. We have 75 now in the metro with Incubus, pardon me, on the cast.

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I don't want to go home tonight on The Cat. Shine on.

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14: As someone who's been married nearly 25 years, I'll tell you, there's a lot of great things about having a spouse. And according to a new study out of the University of Miami Health System, marriage might even be linked to a lower risk of cancer. Why? Well, the researchers said people who are married are less likely to engage in risky behavior. They're more likely to get a nudge to go to regular preventive medicine appointments and screenings. And they have a partner to share the load of family obligations, household chores, and finances. No one is saying you should get married in the pursuit of better health. But if you are single

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8: You know, it's funny, when I think back to what the typical American dinner looked like when you and I were kids, there's usually some kind of meat featured at the center of the plate. Vegetables are there, but often thought of as a side dish. More and more, though, we are coming to realize that a plant-based diet, with little or no meat even, is going to be a healthier way to eat for just about everyone. New study out of the University of Hawaii Cancer Center found that eating a high-quality plant-rich diet that includes whole grains, vegetables, and fruits may prevent cognitive impairment even when people start that diet in their late 50s and 60s. Yeah, it's important to make sure you're getting enough protein, fats, complex carbohydrates. Just because you cut out or even cut back on meat, though, is not a license to eat whatever you want. Focus on eating whole, real foods. I'm Dr. Sanjay Gupta, helping you live a better life.
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1: If you've been thinking about a change in career, here's something. If you go be an IRS agent, now you get paid to watch porn at work.
2: Saw that, man.
1: The IRS is starting to audit OnlyFans accounts to make sure they're compliant, and that means IRS agents will be paid to watch porn on the OnlyFans accounts. It's because of this new no tax on tips law. And see, I don't understand exactly how that equates one to the other. Like, why are you now, or why weren't you looking at OnlyFans accounts before? Why now that there's the no tax on tips thing, are you all of a sudden going to start looking at OnlyFans? They're saying it's...
2: When they say tip gratuities, you mean?
1: Yes. There is a carve-out that says you still have to pay taxes on tips earned from... Oh, I get it now. You still have to pay taxes on tips earned from pornographic activity. Mm-hmm. And because not everything on OnlyFans is porn, then the IRS agents have to watch it to determine what's porn and what's not porn. So Who has to pay taxes on the tips and who doesn't? Mm-hmm. IRS agents will watch the videos and determine whether the person's content is pornographic or not.
2: Wow.
1: The problem is there's still no true definition of what porn is. So basically the IRS agents are going to have to determine based on their own criteria whether they think it's pornographic or not.
2: Yeah.
1: Talk about taking your work home with you.
3: No, I'm in here, in here.
4: Doing work.
1: Hard day at the office, baby. Auditing.
2: Oh my God.
1: Finish auditing and wash your hands. Dinner time.
2: Watch porn. Suddenly, the job is not quite as boring.
1: Yeah, no kidding.
2: Wow.
4: I would like to see the job posting on that. What are the qualifications?
2: Mm-hmm. You have to be able to do a 10 key with your left hand.
1: That's the new deal. A Mediaite has a whole story about it. So, yeah, like I said, if you're looking for work, you're looking for a change of career, maybe IRS agent's the way to go. Not bad.
0: Rick and Brad on
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1: The theory that I've had that whenever there's music, particularly outdoor music, whatever kind of music it is, right? Everyone will be in the front dancing to whatever kind of music it is. Right to the side of the stage is a hippie chick dancing alone. Like, literally, it could be like headbanging death metal, you know, just like, and everyone's like, woo, mosh pit in the front, and then right over here will be. It's like, yeah, go for it, Jonabai, or whatever your hippie name is, you know, like, I was named after the Hindu goddess of no rhythm, yeah.
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14: Boy, that escalated quickly. I mean, that really got out of hand fast.

0: Cool Oyster Cult on the legendary Rock 100.5 The Cat. 5 minutes before seven. Good morning, Kron. Did you watch the World Cup semifinal yesterday?
1: I did not.
0: Yeah.
1: Figured
0: as much.
1: If I'm around somewhere where it's on, and then I can kind of get into it, but I don't try to watch it like on my own at my house.
0: Well, it was a big match yesterday. France got knocked out. They were the favorite to win the whole thing. And Spain.
1: So now Spain goes on to Sunday's.
0: Spain is in the finals, and they will play the winner of today's match.
1: Maybe I'll tune in today. Maybe the stakes are just high enough for me to tune in today.
0: Yeah, I'm not buying that.
1: What time was the game yesterday? Wasn't it like yesterday afternoon? Yeah. I was busy, you know, running errands,
0: yeah, a lot of
1: Googling cyclosporiasis outbreaks. I mean, I had a lot going on.
0: There's
1: yesterday.
0: A simple answer to that. Explosive diarrhea thing. You just don't eat anything green.
1: Yeah, I had just bought a salad.
0: I'm not even eating any green candy right now. Just because I don't want the explosive die.
1: I just bought a big container of salad, and I was like, what do I do with this? So I just threw it out. Because I'm just not going to eat fruits, vegetables, greens, I guess anything until this goes away.
0: Probably not a bad idea.
1: Did you see that there's more cases here in Oklahoma?
0: No, I did not see that because, you know, Rick was going on yesterday about how Oklahoma didn't have any.
1: No, it went from 11 to like 57 yesterday. So, yeah, it's here for sure. In better news, we do have showbiz news coming up. And Tom Holland apparently got ghosted by Erling Haaland, the soccer player from...
0: Oh, the Norway guy,
1: Norway. I was going to say Norwegian. Norwegian soccer player. I have been kind of following that guy. He's funny to me.
0: Yeah, I like him.
1: I started following him on social media. So we'll find out why he got ghosted by him. James Franco, I think we talked a couple of weeks ago about how he was posting weird videos on TikTok and people wondered if he was okay. Now he apparently showed... quote-unquote, evidence of extraterrestrial life. So we'll find out what that's all about. George Lucas says that filmmakers give fans too much power, so we'll find out what he means about that. So we'll get to all of that stuff and much, much more.
0: All right, that's coming up in just a couple of minutes in the showbiz news. 89, that's it for the high today. There is a 20% chance of rain and possibly some thunderstorms. But going to be decent today. 75 right now at the Cat.
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0: More Than a Feeling from Boston with Rick and Brad. Wednesday morning, KATT, the Cat. 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Showbiz news with Lauren coming after we check the traffic and the traffic. 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
0: Maybe I could make up a new word, traffer, and then I wouldn't have to say the whole thing. Ever. Slight chance of rain today, tomorrow, and Friday. 90 today, right around 90, 91 all 3 days. And then we're going to start to warm up. By Monday, we'll be in triple digits again. So enjoy this weather while we have it. Currently, it's 74 degrees at the Cat.
1: Right now, traffic on the Cat.
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0: Accident working right now. Reno eastbound just past Meridian. And, of course, still working on the Belle Isle Bridge. I-44 eastbound between Northwest Expressway and Western, just two lanes. Buckle up. Drive safe. That's your Right Now Traffic on the Cat.
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7: So Tom Holland DM'd fan favorite Norwegian soccer player Erling Haaland and got ghosted. He spotted him across the way at the F1 Monaco Grand Prix last month, and he thought he'd shoot a shot. Tom told the story on The Tonight Show with Jimmy Fallon, and he said this is exactly the type of humbling experience that's important for actors. You know, you're like, I'll text him, I'll take him to dinner, but he didn't even send a response. Not an excuse, nothing. Not an I'm busy tonight, I'm playing football, nada. For what it's worth, Erling Haaland did not respond because he didn't know who Tom Holland was.
0: Oh, that's beautiful.
7: He said, quote, I don't watch movies much, so I have no idea who people are. There was one person asking if we could go out for dinner, but I had never seen him, so I didn't bother to answer, and I didn't want to answer an unknown person.
0: Well, how would he have Erling Haaland's phone number to be able to text him? Unless they had met somewhere and he gave it to
7: him. No, he DM'd him on social
0: media. Oh, DM'd. Okay, all right. I misunderstood.
7: Yeah. So we'll see. Maybe now that he knows who he is, he'll go out to dinner with him. We'll see. George Lucas has dealt with more than his share of overzealous know-it-all fans, so it's not surprising that he doesn't think filmmakers should listen to them. He said in a new interview, I don't like focus groups. The audience doesn't know what they want to see. He says that fan noise has gotten so loud nowadays that studios let the audience actually make the movie. He adds, that isn't how you make the movie. You make a movie by finding someone that knows how to make movies, that has a story to tell, and is passionate about it. Also not surprising is George's take on AI in the movies. He's for it. He said, artificial intelligence means it's much easier for us to make movies. There's nothing you can do about it. That's progress, and it's the future.
0: Well, I disagree with him that, saying. But I do agree with him on the other part. And the kind of movies that he makes, it makes sense that he would do. I mean, for crying out loud, he's the guy that created Lucasfilm, LucasArts, that all they did was CGI. So AI is going to make that so much easier.
8: Mm-hmm. Yep.
7: Yeah, I'm sure it will. I'm sure it will. I do feel like there's been so many celebrities lately, though, that are like, there's nothing we could do about it. Just gotta embrace it. You know, I feel like it's almost like they're, it's like a coordinated thing. But maybe I'm just being a conspiracy theorist.
0: Well, I mean, we might be being conspiracy theorists, but as much money as the AI people have, it wouldn't surprise me if they weren't spreading a little something around to get people to talk positively about it. A
5: little PR.
0: Because the public sentiment is clearly the other direction.
7: Right. Yeah. The public is not on board yet. I don't know if you guys saw yesterday that Howard Stern laid off about a dozen staffers from his SiriusXM show. And he is preparing to drop just one new show a week when he starts up again after Labor Day.
0: So why not just do a podcast at that point?
7: Yeah, I don't know. I mean, I guess SiriusXM just wanted to keep him on board.
0: Is this a real story? Like, what I saw, this was from the New York Post, so page six, which is not the most reliable source of news.
7: It is from the New York Post. I have seen other sites, but I haven't seen, like, the Hollywood Reporter report this yet. But per their sources, staffers received the news over Zoom on Monday that he plans to cut back to a single show per week. Wasn't he only doing like three shows per week?
0: Two or three, yeah.
7: Last year? Yeah, it never seemed like they were new every single day. But kind of crazy. I don't know how much his new deal with SiriusXM was. You know, he had that whole ordeal last year where it looked like they may not re-sign him to SiriusXM, and then a couple of months later they came out and said that he had signed a new deal.
0: But see, that's part of the reason I question this story, is because that was being driven in the New York Post too, where they were saying, oh, you know, he's irrelevant and he's woke and they're going to get rid of him, they don't need to keep him around, and he has too many demands. And then that turned out not to be true.
7: They did wind up re-signing him. I don't know if he got his previous contract amount, which was $500 million for 5 years, was what his deal was before it expired last year, and then he re-signed but man,
0: him and his bajillions. I mean,
7: just to work once a week, that would be awesome.
0: Hey, it bummed me up yesterday to see that Sully Sullenberger announced that he's been diagnosed with Alzheimer's disease.
7: I saw that. Who else just came out and said? Danny Glover.
0: Yeah.
7: Yeah. It's just sad to see these people, especially somebody like Sully, who landed this plane in the Hudson. He said he's in the early stages of Alzheimer's, and that he wanted to be public about it.
0: There's a lot of things that you probably would want to fight through. Like, you know, if you got kids, you got grandkids, you want to get treatment and fight most of the stuff. But if you can't remember anything and you can't be present in the moment, I don't know. Who was it that, it was Jennifer Grey who said that her mom died of her own choosing. And I'm like, you know, there are instances that, like, do you really want to be that big of a burden on people that you can't do anything for yourself? And I'm not saying that people should make that choice. I'm just saying that that would be a tough place to be, to know that you're going to be a place in a relatively short period of time that you're not going to be able to do anything for yourself.
7: Yeah, and it's different for different people. I mean, he said he's at a very early stage of it. So, I mean, sometimes it progresses really rapidly for people, and sometimes it takes years to progress into where they can't really do anything on their own. So he says he's in the early stages. Okay, let's take a break. We'll come back with part two of Showbiz News. James Franco started posting weird TikToks about a month ago about being watched and seeing figures in his garage and all kinds of other crazy stuff. Now he says that he has evidence of extraterrestrial life, so we'll find out what he is talking about. We will also find out why Lenny Kravitz works out in leather pants.
0: Sounds to me like James Franco may be back on the Pineapple Express.
7: Right. You know what I'm saying? It kind of does. So we'll get to both of those stories in part two.
0: All right. It's coming up after the break, 720 at the Cat.
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7: Last month, James Franco started posting weird TikToks about being watched, seeing an alien in his garage, and other crazy stuff. And he vowed to release footage of the alien on July 13th, which was Monday, even though people were trying to silence him and hack his account. Well, Monday came along, and he did indeed post some of his quote-unquote evidence. Not very convincing, if I do say so myself. Instead of uploading it directly to TikTok, he played it on a laptop that was several feet back from his recording device. He claims that there's more to come and things get, quote, very crazy. Although James continues to insist that this isn't a stunt, it does seem like he's promoting something or just trying to get attention. As we know, his career did slow down considerably after he was accused of sexual assault by five women back in 2018. Now he's posting these weird videos to TikTok. Maybe he's got an alien movie coming out. I don't know.
14: Maybe. Yeah.
7: Over the weekend, Phish played three nights at the Roth Music Center in Noblesville, Indiana. And over those 3 days, police discovered that some of those people came out for more than just the music. The DA's office of Hamilton County posted a message on Facebook saying that police seized significant quantities of mushrooms, methamphetamine, LSD, heroin, fentanyl, MDMA, marijuana, and nitrous oxide.
15: Wow.
7: And five people were arrested for felony-level dealing and or possession. The Post added that the office was, quote, disappointed in the number of people who showed up to engage in illicit behavior.
15: Well,
7: I guess they're not.
15: Welcome to the real world, guys.
7: Welcome to a Phish concert.
15: Yeah. I don't know what to tell you.
7: You know? Mm-hmm. What did they expect?
15: Anybody ever been to a Phish concert? Anthony?
7: I have not.
16: I haven't.
15: From the mountains, Rocky Mountain High, Colorado.
16: Red Rocks. You think I would see them there? No, I haven't.
15: Okay.
7: Have you ever been?
15: Me? Who, me? No.
14: Who, me? No.
7: Would you go?
15: Maybe just for the experience. I saw the Grateful Dead, and I was not a big Dead fan, although I've come to appreciate them more later on, so maybe I would feel differently about Phish. You know, the one I don't get is Goose. Like, Goose is being treated as like this up-and-coming next-generation jam band, and to me, they're just a pop band. Now, I haven't seen them live, so maybe they stretch everything out live, and it's a completely different experience. But when I hear their music, it's pop music to me.
7: Yeah, I agree. Lenny Kravitz is probably the only person who works out in leather pants, but he might be on to something. In a new interview for Men's Health, he said, I perform on stage in leather, denim. So those are the pants that I wear to train.
15: That's some expensive workout gear, though, man. You might as well be wearing Lululemon. Lululeather.
7: He says he gauges his progress by his 28-inch waist.
15: Oh, well, okay.
7: That's a size six.
15: Glad you said waist.
16: Yeah.
7: He said if his pants get a little tight, he knows that he is getting out of shape. And he said that Denzel Washington told him that the pants don't lie.
15: Well, he's right about that. And listen, Lenny looks good. To be his age and to be in the shape that he's in, he's doing something right.
7: How old would you guess he is?
15: Lenny has got to be right around 60.
14: Yeah, I would think that.
15: 58.
7: 62 years old.
15: Oh, he's older than I realized. I would have put him just under 60, but I knew it was right around there somewhere. Yeah, I mean, that dude looks great.
7: Mm-hmm. He says he doesn't eat anything before 3 or 4 p.m. He said, it's not because I'm trying to intermittent fast. It's just the way that I am. I can't get up and, like, eat. He says he does a very low-carb diet that's mostly vegan and raw, but he will eat eggs.
15: You know what's left out of that statement, if you read between the lines? My man ain't getting up until, like, 1 or 2 o'clock in the afternoon.
16: Yeah, I was thinking.
7: Yeah, that's what it sounds like. That's what it sounds like.
14: Yeah.
7: Billy Joel just did an interview where he has a strong opinion about older artists who continue to release music past their prime. As you know, he quit writing songs after he released his 12th album, River of Dreams, back in 1993. He said, I've heard artists who keep putting out records and really they dilute their legacy. Maybe they're not as good as they used to be, or they're not as motivated as they were, but it ends up trailing off. He says he didn't want to go out like that and have his music played simply for being who he is. He said, I wanted it to be good, and I recognized that I didn't have the same motivation I used to have, so I said, stop. He didn't call out any particular artists, but there are quite a few legends who've recently released new music, like the Rolling Stones, Paul McCartney, Deep Purple, and even Madonna. What do you think about that?
15: Well, I mean, I think that there's room for both sides to be correct. Like, if he's not writing music, that, because I don't believe that he's not writing at all. He's just not releasing anything. And so if he's not writing music that he thinks is up to the level of his catalog, then by all means, don't put it out there if you think that it's going to diminish your catalog. But I would argue the Rolling Stones... And listen, the Stones have not been the most consistent band throughout their career, but these last two albums that they've done with Andrew Watt, what I've heard of this new one and the last one, I thought that Angry song, that first single from the last album, was as good as anything they've done since the early 70s. So I think they're still putting out good music. But I think that's what's left unsaid in that interview, is I think Billy Joel's probably still either writing music or thinking about music, and he's not creating anything that he thinks is worthy of his catalog, and that's his choice.
7: Yeah, and I understand what he's saying about motivation too. If he doesn't have the motivation to do it, don't just do it for the sake of doing it. Okay, tonight, a few things on TV. Feels like it's been a slow television season. Of course, you have the World Cup this afternoon on Fox and Peacock. Today it's England versus Argentina, and the winner will play Spain this weekend for the championship. The loser takes on France for third place. So they have to play a third place game.
15: Yeah, what a waste of time. Do you really want to go play for third place? I mean, I guess you do get some money, and there's a little bit of legacy attached to it. But I would think once you lose in the semis, do you really want to have to go play?
7: No, that sounds
15: That'd be
7: terrible.
15: Like making the NBA, the teams that lose in the conference championships play each other. Like, why? What are we doing here?
7: Yeah, that does not sound like fun. Also tonight, the 2026 ESPYs are on ESPN. Jalen Brunson, Lionel Messi, Otani, Matthew Stafford, all of them are nominated for Best Male Athlete. Over on Fox tonight, the series premiere of Nation's Dumbest. Comedian Jack Whitehall hosts a competition where 12 celebrities endure the summer school experience while trying to get off the show as quickly as possible. So each week, the smartest student graduates off the show, and whoever's still stuck there at the end earns the title of being the nation's dumbest. Mm. The celebrity contestants are Ice-T, Hilaria Baldwin, Dr. Drew, JoJo Siwa, Matt Leinart, Steve-O, and Andrew Yang.
15: Andrew Yang?
7: Sounds like a dancing
15: with the
7: stars. Did
15: Andrew Yang run for president?
16: Yeah.
7: Yeah.
15: All right,
7: when I first saw this, I just thought Bowen Yang for some reason, because I just saw Yang, and then I'm like, who's Andrew Yang? And then I had to remember, who Andrew Yang even was.
15: He ran for president, he got no traction there, and then I don't know if he ran for governor of New York or mayor of New York, he ran for
7: something.
15: No, he
7: didn't run for anything, I don't think, after that.
15: I think he was maybe I'm wrong, I don't know, I'm not going to.
7: He ran in 2020 when all those Democrats were running for president. And then I think he started his own foundation or something. But yeah, now he's on this show along with Steve-O, Hilaria Baldwin, Ice-T, Matt Leinart. Oh, and Carmen Electra is also.
14: That's the Dancing with the Stars pool they're pulling from.
7: It really is. And then finally tonight, this looks pretty good. This series premiere of Lucky on Apple TV. Have you seen the trailers for this?
14: Yeah.
7: Well, with Anya Taylor-Joy.
14: Yeah.
7: Yeah, it looks like it could be really good. She is a con artist forced to go on the run from the FBI, and her mob-connected mother-in-law, who's played with Annette Bening.
14: Wow.
7: Oh. How many is her husband disappears with millions.
15: You know what looks interesting to me? I have not seen the trailer for this. I'll have to go watch it because it sounds interesting. But the that, and I'm not a Tom Cruise guy, but that Digger thing, I'm kind of curious about it, where he's playing the old guy. Have you seen the commercials?
7: And he's wearing a fat suit or something.
15: That looks good. And the new J.J. Abrams looks good, too.
7: Yeah. What's that called?
15: I don't know what it's called. Something I can't remember. It's got a weird kind of lengthy title, but I've been tricked by J.J. Abrams before, but the trailer for this looks good.
7: The Great Beyond.
15: Or Into the Great Beyond or something like that.
7: Yeah. A science fantasy film. Okay, I'm out. I just read the description.
15: That's probably not for you.
7: I'm out. Okay, guys, I'm also out of show business.
15: Thank you, Cron. 7:33, right. We've got a Rick and Brad Theater coming up on the cast.
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0: Green Day, KATT to Cat, Wednesday morning with Rick and Brad. First word of the day that can win you a trip to the Aftershock Festival coming up after 8 o'clock. Got a another creature to be on the lookout for. We had the bison that lit the old dude up at the beginning of the week, and now I got another animal you need to be on the lookout for, which I think they also have in Yellowstone, come to think of it. So I'll give you that warning coming up in a couple of minutes. But first, we've got a Rick and Brad Theater, and we're going to do that after we check the traffic and the weather.
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0: 90 for the high today, about the same tomorrow and Friday. There is a slight chance of rain and maybe some thunderstorms through Friday. And then no more chance of rain and warming temperatures through the weekend. By Monday, we'll be at 100 or more. Currently, it is 76 degrees at the Cat.
1: Right now, traffic on the Cat.
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0: Got about a 15-minute delay in Moore, I-35 northbound at 12th Street. It has been moved to the shoulder, but it's still causing delays, so be aware of that. We also have an accident still working at Reno eastbound just past Meridian. And the construction zone on the Belle Isle Bridge, I-44 eastbound between Northwest Expressway and Western, down to two lanes. Buckle up, drive safe. That's your right now traffic on the Cat.
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0: The Thundertats Expo is coming back to the fairgrounds this weekend. 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Vendors. 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So get out there this weekend. Thundertats Expo Online is where you get your tickets. That's thundertatsexpo.online. And we'll see you this weekend, live from 4 to 6 with the Cat at Thundertats Expo. Rick.
4: How do you spell it? So, Thundertats?
0: Uh-huh. Yeah, you got to be careful. If you use the wrong vowel, you could wind up on a completely different website.
4: And then it's dot online.
0: Correct.
4: At the end.
0: That is correct.
4: Thundertats Expo Online. Not... Gotcha. All right. Here we go. This one's easy. Rick and Brad Theater on the Cat.
5: Hello and welcome again to Rick and Brad Theater. We begin this morning as a man takes a huge jar of urine to the clinic to have it tested.
0: Okay, just come right in. Oh my, that's a big jar of urine you got there.
6: I know. Could you test it for me?
0: Well, yeah, I can. I mean, that's really more than we needed for the testing. But sure, let me go ahead and take that from you and.

0: take it to the lab.
1: Thank you. Appreciate it. So the man goes home and waits for the phone call. The next day, the phone rings. It is the doctor. Hello.
0: Yeah, this is Dr. Jones at the clinic, and is this Mr. Smith?
1: Oh. Yeah, yeah, it is.
0: You came in yesterday with your urine to be tested. I've got your test results here.
1: Yeah, I brought the jar. Yeah, exactly.
0: We tested it, and looks like everything is good. Everything seems perfectly fine.
1: Oh, all right. Thank you, Dr. Jones. Appreciate it. Appreciate it. See you. Hey, Aunt Jane. Hey, there ain't nothing wrong with you, me, Uncle Michael, Grandma, or the dog. I just got the news.
0: Does that work? Could you mix it up like that?
2: I wonder if one cancels out another. I don't know if the dog urine cancels out Grandma's or the other way around. I mean, both of them are eating the same diet, so I don't know.
0: Everything seems to be fine, but you might have rabies. Yeah. So could you come back in?
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0: That is Soundgarden with Rick and Brad on Rock 100.5, The Cat. Got the first word of the day that can win you a trip to the Aftershock Festival in Sacramento in October, coming up right after 8 o'clock. So you want to be here 8, 11, 2, and 6, today, tomorrow, Friday. Those are your last 3 days to qualify for that. So earlier in the week, we had the story of Carl, the guy that got lit up by the bison. I was wrong the other day. I was reading a story on Outside Magazine yesterday about this, and they were saying that the recommendation in Yellowstone is only 25 yards that you need to stay away from a bison.
1: Yeah,
0: well, I thought it was 100 yards.
2: And he was 100 yards at the time.
0: And here's something else from the video that we don't get, because there's, at least every version of it that I've seen, there's been no audio with it. Mm-hmm. You know how the bison reacts when the white truck drives by?
2: Yeah. It's because
0: the white truck drives by and lays on the horn.
2: Oh.
0: And so he was already agitated, and the photographer, the one that was filming the whole thing, because they said they saw them come in, saw the bison come into camp, and it was acting aggravated already, and so that's why they started filming. And I think it's a guy. He said when the white truck went by and laid on the horn, that's when you see it jump up off of that dirt bat that it was taking and then really freak out. And when the truck goes on by, then the only thing around for him to key in on is the dude and his grandson. And so that's when he goes after him. So we had that. This also, I mean, also in Yellowstone, you need to be on the lookout for this. But pretty much anywhere you go, you need to be on the lookout for this creature that can cause you some problems. We have them in Oklahoma. This happened to happen in, I believe, New York. Yeah, in New York State. Here's the story.
3: The first time my friend ended up picking it up, swam back at him. So we were like, okay, just as out for blood. This was a puncture bite. His teeth went through my stomach. He said something attacked him. I just jumped in the water, and then I grabbed whatever it was attacking him, pulled it out. I was a little freaked out. I didn't, like, think it was a beaver at first. You know, I just grabbed this little brown blob in the water. It ended up biting me a few times as I got it out of the water. So I was like, I got to keep a good grip on this thing. And then I just tossed him pretty far.
0: So you got to watch out for an angry beaver. Yeah. And Rick, I've seen you in the aftermath of having an interaction with a nasty beaver.
1: Yeah.
0: And it doesn't go well, usually.
1: You got to grab the beaver and get control of it.
0: So wherever you are, I'm not saying that all beavers are gnarly, but there is a chance you could run into a gnarly beaver no matter where you are. And so you got to be on the lookout. You got to know the warning signs.
1: Yep.
0: And certainly, if the beaver attacks you, you need to. Oh, I also read this, that there was in this outside online article, they talked to a wildlife expert, and he said, here's the thing, they gave the stats on Usain Bolt, and they said Usain Bolt, you know, this is his height, this is his weight, these are his statistics, and this is how fast he can run. Usain Bolt set a world record by running 27.4 or something miles an hour, fastest ever for a human on record. A bison can run 35 miles an hour, and it doesn't look like it could. So even Usain Bolt couldn't outrun a bison if there's nothing to get behind. So they said if there's no vehicle or tree or anything else to get behind, which, to his credit, the old dude tried to do.
2: In between the trees,
0: he said the best course of action, if all of that happens and you don't have any kind of bear spray, because that will work on bisons also, he said, get down on the ground in the fetal position and get ready for a gnarly ride that you're getting ready to take, and hope for the best. Because there's not much you can do. You can't outrun it. You can't overwhelm it. Yeah. And so you got to brace yourself for the worst. And I think that those rules hold true when you get a bad beaver too.
1: Yeah,
0: you got to just settle in and hope for the best.
1: Yeah, yeah, and
0: because it's going to be what it's going to be.
1: It is. Yeah, you get that'll get on you too and won't let go. So you got to really worry about that and watch that and keep your distance in ahead of time. You know, you just don't want to get too close to the beaver without.
0: I would argue that the best course of action is to prejudge the beaver before it ever gets to a place that it could do you any harm.
1: Study
0: you
1: it in
0: need
1: the wild
0: to learn how to spot a bad beaver in the wild before it ever gets close enough to cause you damage. So listen, I'm not Grizzly Adams or anything. I'm just giving you some wildlife tips to look at, because you never know where you're going to run into an angry bison or a gnarly beaver.
1: Right. We're like Dog the Beaver Hunter.
0: Exactly.
1: We're like Rick and Brad Beaver Hunters. That's our new reality show.
0: You're welcome. 8 o'clock, KATT-FM, Oklahoma City, Rick and Brad Radio. First word of the day that can win you a trip to Aftershock, coming up.
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17: 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Toys flushed down the toilet will be retrieved, but we highly recommend that toys do not get returned to the children. If your sewer line has been destroyed by a jackhammer because you were building a racetrack in your backyard, this is a serious situation and will need immediate attention. Overflowing toilets will need to be quickly fixed as this causes major discomfort. Symptoms due to clogged drains will be relieved by a consultation with a Roto-Rooter professional. Any silverware that a child may have fed to the garbage disposal will be returned to the owner, but may have side effects such as damage to flatware. A lost ring down a sink drain may be retrievable, but you will be required to create your own story as to how it got there in the first place. Roto-Rooter, house calls are our specialty.
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0: There's Ram Jam on the legendary Rock 100.5 The Cat. It's Wednesday morning. That means you got today, tomorrow, and Friday, and that's it to qualify for the trip to Sacramento for the Aftershock Festival, the West Coast's biggest rock, punk, and metal festival. Tool, Queens of the Stone Age, The Offspring, Limp Bizkit, Pierce the Veil, My Chemical Romance, Sublime, they're all going to be there. And you could be there. Five nights in a hotel, $1,500 for travel, and 4 days worth of Capital Club Super VIP passes for two for the festival. 8, 11, 2, and 6, today, tomorrow, Friday. You got to listen for the words to text in. And obviously, the more words you text, the more chance you have to win. This hour's word is pilots, P-I-L-O-T-S. Are Stone Temple Pilots playing this?
1: Yes, they're going to be on Sunday.
0: Well, why the hell are we not talking about that?
1: I know it.
0: That's a big deal. So text PILOTS, P-I-L-O-T-S, to 95819. That could win you the trip. Come back at 11 with Zoo. Come back at 2 with Jake. Come back at 6 o'clock this evening. We got three more words today, and then you got tomorrow and Friday. So today, tomorrow, Friday, that's it to qualify for the trip to Aftershock Festival. Text PILOTS to 95819, and then come back at 11. Zubek will have your next word that could win you...
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9: 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Toys flushed down the toilet will be retrieved, but we highly recommend that toys do not get returned to the children. 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Overflowing toilets will need to be quickly fixed as this causes major discomfort. 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Any silverware that a child may have fed to the garbage disposal will be returned to the owner, but may have side effects such as damage to flatware. A lost ring down a sink drain may be retrievable, but you will be required to create your own story as to how it got there in the first place. 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
15: I don't know about you, but my social media feeds are flooded with lotions and potions and gadgets, all promising to unlock different components of longevity. But if you log off, take a step back from all the hype, you'll find that the actual keys to a longer, healthier life are hiding in plain sight. There are four of them. Number one, nutrition. The Mediterranean diet really is the gold standard. Number two, exercise. You should be getting 150 minutes of moderate intensity exercise or 75 minutes of vigorous intensity exercise every week, plus strength training and stretching. Number three, sleep. Sleep is when your body and your brain repair themselves. You should be getting 7 to 9 hours a night. And finally, number four, often gets forgotten, socialization. It's not a bonus. It's a necessity for a healthy life, finding a sense of community, purpose, and belonging. I'm Dr. Sanjay Gupta, helping you live a better life.
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0: It's Nickelback. It is Rick and Brad on the Cat. 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
1: Woman on TikTok's going viral. She accidentally, she's taken her pills, vitamins from the table. She's got them all spread out. And she grabbed that and her AirPod and swallowed it. And so it just went all through her system and got stuck in there. So she swallowed her AirPod, and it took her a while to realize it was missing. It was like when she got in the car and like, wait, where's my, oh no. So yeah.
0: Can you do find my and follow it through the lower intestine?
1: I know. That would be good. She called the doctor and they were like, basically you're going to have to wait for it to pass. So, yeah, there you go. You can follow along for the next few days on TikTok. Her followers are awaiting good news from her bowel movements and stuff to see if she can get her AirPods back. You still want to use them, I guess? No?
2: I just clean it off.
1: Yeah. Yeah, just dip it in it.
0: Too bad she missed Prime Day.
2: Yeah.
0: She could have gotten a good, she could have gotten a smoking deal on them during Prime Day. Well, good luck. Hope that works out for you, lady.
1: Does every fart change the song?
0: Tell you. I don't know how that works.
2: Repeat.
1: He gets the hiccups, skips, or something.
0: 8:24.
1: Anyway, yeah.
0: Wednesday morning, Rick and Brad Radio and the Cat.
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11: problems such as headaches, watery eyes, and mild irritation should be reported to your Roto-Rooter plumber. Toys flushed down the toilet will be retrieved, but we highly recommend that toys do not get returned to the children. If your sewer line has been destroyed by a jackhammer because you were building a racetrack in your backyard, this is a serious situation and will need immediate attention. Overflowing toilets will need to be quickly fixed as this causes major discomfort. Symptoms due to clogged drains will be relieved by a consultation with a Roto-Rooter professional. Any silverware that a child may have fed to the garbage disposal will be returned to the owner, but may have side effects such as damage to flatware. A lost ring down a sink drain may be retrievable, but you will be required to create your own story as to how it got there in the first place. Roto-Rooter, house calls are our specialty.
16: A better life with Dr. Sanjay Gupta.
17: When we talk about how much exercise someone should get, current guidelines call for about 150 minutes of moderate intensity exercise or 75 minutes of vigorous intensity exercise every week. New study out of the UK makes a strong case for vigorous exercise if and when you can do it. Now, researchers determined that even little bursts of vigorous exercise can significantly reduce someone's risk of 8 different diseases: dementia, type 2 diabetes, fatty liver disease, chronic respiratory disease, chronic kidney disease, immune-mediated inflammatory diseases, major cardiovascular events, and atrial fibrillation. We're not talking about complicated training programs here. Just work with what you can into your everyday life. If you are breathless and unable to speak in complete sentences, then you've hit the mark. I'm Dr. Sanjay Gupta, helping you live a better life.
0: Cafe7OKC.com.
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0: Faith No More with Rick and Brad, K-A-T-T, the cat. If you missed the word for this hour, that's all right. Zubek's got another one at 11, and then we'll have two more this afternoon, 2 and 6. And then you got tomorrow and Friday, and that's it for the contest. So be tuning in. You could be on your way to the Aftershock Festival in Sacramento, 8, 11, 2, and 6, today through Friday. Listen for the four words every day. All right, listen to this. I want you to take note of how the woman's attitude changes as the story progresses. And by the end, she has done a complete, maybe not a complete 180, but about a 160, 155 in her opinion.
1: 155.
0: Yeah, so this is from KHOU in Houston, but it happened in Florida.
2: I didn't know I was getting a plate.
3: When Nancy Delastrito went to collect her mail, she got quite the surprise, a new license plate with her vehicle registration renewal.
2: And I looked at it, and I said, I don't think so.
3: The plate reads SQZ-A55, but from a distance, those 55s can be read as S's. Well, you get the picture. Squeeze blank.
2: I don't think a woman that lives in a senior community that's going to be 77 years old next month will be driving around with what this plate has to say.
3: The plates become the talk around her retirement community, especially the men. We were with her when she showed it to one of her 89-year-old neighbors.
2: And this is what I received from the DMV for my new license plate. That's good for 10 years.
4: Good.
2: Good?
3: Florida license plates have been made at a state prison in North Florida for almost a century. Then they're funneled through the county agencies. Nancy's plate was mailed from the Broward Property Tax Collector's office. We went there to try to help her get some answers.
5: It's a question about a tag, if you want to replace a tag.
3: And while no one wanted to talk on camera, we were told anyone unhappy with a plate can turn it in for another one for free.
2: I'm kind of resigning to it, and I figured maybe it was just destined to be on my car.
3: So for now, Nancy's keeping the tag, although she is planning to let the state know about it. She'll see the reaction when she goes public with her new plate.
2: I can handle it if I get a few honks here and there. Actually, being over 70, I might like a few honks.
1: Oh, well.
6: Okay.
0: So she goes from just being belligerently angry about the fact that she has squeeze ass on her license plate to, well, maybe it'll be nice for a 70-plus-year-old lady. A lady in her autumn years, if you will. I think it's amazing that we go through those lists at the end of every year of the plates that have been rejected by the different states, and then the state itself sends one out called squeeze ass.
1: Yeah.
0: And she completely changed. She's showing it to that old dude whose walker is parked next to him, and he's like, oh, good. And then all of a sudden, she's like, well, maybe it'll be nice if I get a few honks. And okay, squeeze ass. I know that you like the Bravo shows and the Housewives and stuff, and I got no interest in any of that stuff, but I would 100% watch a reality show that was following old people around the senior citizens center or living place where they live and their interpersonal drama. And they're hooking up and all of that stuff. I think it'd be fantastic.
1: Just that story right there would be a good episode.
0: Of course. That's what I'm saying.
1: Squeeze ass. Yeah. Squeeze ass, I guess.
0: I mean, you're always hearing these.

0: Mark, have you seen our reviews?
1: Not recently.
0: Doing business with Michener has been the most pleasant experience with a jeweler I've ever had.
1: Oh, that's nice.
0: 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We should read these on air.
1: Now, let's just stay humble and...
0: When our 30th anniversary approached, my friends told me Michener was the place to go. Mark made my dreams come true.
1: That is a good one.
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8: 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Joke maker.

0: Alice in Chains, KATT, The Cat, Rick and Brad. When I was looking for the story about the old lady at the retirement home that got squeeze ass on her license plate, that came from KHOU in Houston. And going through their Instagram feed, I saw this story about a syphilis outbreak in Houston. I don't know how old this is, by the way. I don't know if this is going on now or in the last 6 months or maybe in the last 3 or 4 years. But anyway, it's about an outbreak of syphilis in Houston. And the image on the story is a hand with these dots all over it. And I thought to myself, and by the way, I'm not a doctor and my medical credibility has gone significantly downhill now that Dr. Lewis is not here anymore. Yeah. But I thought, if you're getting enough sex that you're getting syphilis, you really shouldn't have it on your hand.
1: Why is it on the hand? Yeah.
0: Seems like that'd be the opposite place of where it would be. But again, not a doctor. Don't claim to be one. Can't help you. Don't come to me for your medical needs. Cron, on the other hand.
1: Yeah.
2: He's a doctor.
0: She's open for business. Dr. Google.
3: Cron MD. Yep.
0: So syphilis on the hand, Cron? Is that normal?
2: Yeah.
3: I don't think that's normal. I would say that's abnormal.
0: Okay. All right. There you go. Dr. Cron has spoken.
2: Yeah. New segment.
0: Rest my case. But by the way, if you see somebody with a bunch of dots on their hands, I would say maybe don't shake hands with them.
2: Yeah.
0: I might even
2: fist bump either.
0: I might even stay away from the fist bump. Absolutely.
2: Yeah. Just, no pinky promises.
0: Just a little bit of advice from Uncle Rick and Uncle Brad to you. 855 KATT FM Oklahoma City.
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3: If I were to ask you what makes for a good night's sleep, you'd probably say a dark, quiet room, not too many things on your mind. 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Temperature may be one of the most underappreciated factors in sleep. That's according to the Senior Vice President of Research and Scientific Affairs at the National Sleep Foundation. We often hear about lights and screens and stress, but even modest changes in temperature and airflow can influence both how quickly you fall asleep and how deeply you stay asleep. Most experts will recommend a room temperature of 60 to 67 degrees Fahrenheit. You might also experiment with your sheets and what you actually wear to bed. Play around a bit and see what improves your sleep. you might be delightfully surprised. I'm Dr. Sanjay Gupta, helping you live a better life.
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0: That's Nirvana with Rick and Brad, Rock 100.5, The Cat, 907. Does it seem to you guys like people drive crazier than they used to? Like, I don't know if people aren't afraid of getting pulled over by the cops, but they just drive like maniacs. And nine times out of ten, if you see somebody, like, driving, not necessarily driving fast, but just driving like an idiot, swerving all over the road, what are they always doing?
1: Text phone.
0: They're on the phone, man.
2: Yep.
0: And people cannot give up that phone. It is like Brokeback Mountain with that phone. I wish I could quit you. I was with, I don't know if I talked about this on the air. I went to dinner with some friends of mine the other night, and they have a new BMW, some kind of like electric hybrid, plug-in hybrid thing. And it's got this self-driving system in it that is unbelievable. Like, my buddy was showing me how it drives, and I was blown away by how good it was, and he was showing me the different things that it does. Maybe that's the answer. Like, everybody's scared of self-driving cars, and I get it, but the technology is clearly going to get better. I mean, it's already way better than it was 5 years ago. So if people won't quit using their phones, maybe self-driving cars is the way that we can at least get from here to home and not, hopefully not get run over because people are playing on their phones and not driving their car.
3: Yeah. No, I think that's probably wasn't the main intent, but certainly helps it. I mean, and it can parallel park a lot better than
0: humans. Well, and as we found out the other day, it can also just haul your ass straight to jail.
4: Oh, right.
0: If you're causing shenanigans in the Waymo.
3: Yeah.
0: They also was explaining to me, and I don't think this was in his car, but that there are, like, the infrastructure of the roads, like, there are some roads that are designated as self-driving for certain systems. Like, there's a color-coding system, like, there's a red, I don't know what it is, really, but let's say that it's red, yellow, and green. And the green one, the car can just completely drive itself, and the yellow one, you got to do some interaction with it, and the red is not set up for it at all. But, like, when the speed limit changed, the car knew that the speed limit changed and it could go faster. Mm-hmm. When it slowed down, it knew that it could do that. If you put your destination in there, it would turn the turn signal on. And I mean, it was unbelievable how much it will do now. When back in the day, like, my car, I've got a Subaru. My car has, they call it, like, drive assist or something. And you push a button and it'll keep you in the lanes. Oh, yeah. But that's all it will do. And even then, if you take your hands off of the wheel, it's yelling at you like, hey, a-hole, I'm not doing the driving here. I'm just keeping you in the lane.
3: Yeah. Oh, I hate those that kind of vibrate when you get off the lane just a little bit.
0: But, oh, that's in the road, man. Yeah. That's not your
3: fault. No, I mean, it does it, the lane shoulder. Departure thing, not the shoulder.
0: You're driving down the shoulder, like, bro.
3: Yeah. No, the other thing about that is, though, is that you... It again is taking the person out of it for, like, how many people signal now? I am so frustrated with that.
0: That makes me crazy.
3: But this will do.
0: But again, if the car will do the signaling on its own, then I'm not worried about it. At least the car would probably be more reliable. And you know why? This goes back to what I was saying in the beginning. You know why people aren't using their turn signal? Because they got their freaking phone in that hand.
3: Right.
0: They got to have one hand on the wheel, and they got the phone in the other hand, and so they can't use the turn signal. It makes me crazy.
4: Can't be worried about that turn signal. I got a text.
0: So anyway, that is one place where I think AI and self-driving cars maybe make the world a better place. That's just my little, two cents, if you will.
3: Well, you know, we need to call that Jesus so that we Carrie Underwood song would play it.
0: Well, somebody needs to take the wheel.
3: It kind of like when you're just talking to it. You know,
0: it's amazing to me when I see somebody on the road, and I'm sure they think, oh, I'm driving great. It's like my friends in high school. Oh, I drive better when I've been drinking. No, you don't.
3: Right.
0: But they're driving down the road, and they're just weaving all over the place. They're going over the line, and they're crowding you in the other lane. And you look, and they're like watching a movie. They're not even like looking at a text or looking at, okay, do I need to take this exit up here? They're fully engrossed in the phone. That is mind blowing.
3: Brad honked at me during the good part.
0: Right.
4: Gotta rewind it.
0: Yeah. Now I gotta back up. Exactly. Well, okay. So I thought I would share a little positivity with you. That was one thing that moving forward, I think there could be some good results from.
3: Okay? A little piece of sunshine.
0: Yeah, exactly. Just thought I'd share a little good news with you. 912 Encore Theater coming up on The Cat.
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0: Harvey Danger with Rick and Brad on the Cat. And we keep talking about Cat Fest, August 22nd at the Lucky Star Amphitheater. And one of the bands that we mentioned is the winner for the Battle of Cat Fest. Well, we're getting ready to kick that off this Saturday night at the Diamond Ballroom. You could go see Hidden Charms. I don't know if I'm saying this right. Tritura, Neanderthal Jones, Atrus, Grudgefinger, Bog, and Rid Them All. They're all going to play, and you could be a part of the voting to choose who gets to play Catfest. 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Here is your encore, Rick and Brad Theater on the Cat.
1: Hello and welcome again to Rick and Brad Theater. We begin this morning as a man takes a huge jar of urine to the clinic to have it tested.
0: Okay, just come right in. Oh my, that's a big jar of urine you got there.
2: I know. Could you test it for me?
0: Well, yeah, I can. I mean, that's really more than we needed for the testing. But sure, let me go ahead and take that from you and take it to the lab.
2: Thank you. Appreciate it.
1: So the man goes home and waits for the phone call. The next day, the phone rings. It is the doctor.
2: Hello.
0: Yeah, this is Dr. Jones at the clinic, and is this Mr. Smith? Oh.
2: Yeah, it is.
0: You came in yesterday with the urine to be tested. I've got your test results
2: for
0: you.
2: Yeah, I brought the jar.
0: Yeah,
2: jar
0: exactly. Yeah. We tested it, and looks like everything is good. Everything seems perfectly fine.
2: Oh, all right. Thank you, Dr. Jones. Appreciate it. Appreciate it. See you. Hey, Aunt Jane. Hey, there ain't nothing wrong with you, me, Uncle Michael, Grandma, or the dog. I just got the news.
0: Does that work? Could you mix it up like that?
3: I wonder if one cancels out another. I don't know if the dog urine cancels out grandma's or the other way around. I mean, both of them are eating the same diet, so I don't know.
0: Everything seems to be fine, but you might have rabies. Yeah. So could you come back in?
4: 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Are you ready to see 2020? 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
18: Not all screen time is created equal, and a new study out of Sweden is helping us understand this even better. So researchers followed more than 20,000 people over nearly two decades and determined that passive screen time, like sitting on the couch and watching television, raised someone's risk of dementia. But if they did something active, like reading, puzzles, or interacting with other people, this same group of people saw their risk of dementia drop. Just like you gotta put the work in to keep your body in shape as you age, you basically have to do the same thing with your brain. A couple things I have found to help: working to learn something new every day, whatever it might be, challenging yourself in some way every day, and really importantly, staying socially active. Some days that means meeting friends in person. Other days, maybe an email, a text, or a phone call. Just stay engaged. I'm Dr. Sanjay Gupta, helping you live a better life.
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0: That is Days of the New, Rock 100.5, The Cat with Rick and Brad. 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
1: Big news, big science news. We love the science news. Scientists have developed a way to capture carbon dioxide. First of all, do you know what that is, carbon dioxide?
0: Yeah.
1: It's like stuff that are, you know, it's for plants, right? It keeps the plants alive and everything.
0: It's what we exhale and plants inhale, yes.
1: And so we don't want a bunch of carbon dioxide sneaking into our house. And isn't that a bad thing? That's why they have those monitors.
0: That would be carbon monoxide. That's a difference. Oh, that's there's only one oxygen molecule in that.
1: All right. So carbon dioxide is good then?
0: Yes.
1: Not bad.
0: Yes.
1: All right. So that makes sense with the story then. So scientists have developed a new way to capture carbon dioxide, the good stuff, from cheese.
0: Hmm.
1: Yeah. How about that?
0: Well, you were going to tell us how that works?
1: Yeah, you just... Then apparently it makes the plants grow. Fart synthesis.
0: Outstanding.
1: Fartosynthesis.
0: All right. Very good. Thank you. 9:36, Rick and Brad on the Cat. Rick and...
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0: Shot in the Dark from Ozzy on the legendary Rock 100.5 The Cat with Rick and Brad. That is going to do it for us for the day. Another word that could win you a trip to the Aftershock Festival right after 11 with Zubek. And then 2 and 6 this evening. We'll do it again tomorrow. Now, Friday is going to be your last day to qualify. So you need to be getting these final few words to increase your chances to win. So be here at 11. And then tomorrow morning at 8, we'll get another day going. Have a great day. Zubek is in next. We'll see you tomorrow on The Cat. Peace.
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11: A better life with Dr. Sanjay Gupta.
12: You know, it's funny, when I think back to what the typical American dinner looked like when you and I were kids, there's usually some kind of meat featured at the center of the plate. Vegetables are there, but often thought of as a side dish. More and more, though, we are coming to realize that a plant-based diet, with little or no meat even, is going to be a healthier way to eat for just about everyone. New study out of the University of Hawaii Cancer Center found that eating a high-quality plant-rich diet that includes whole grains, vegetables, and fruits may prevent cognitive impairment even when people start that diet in their late 50s and 60s. Yeah, it's important to make sure you're getting enough protein, fats, complex carbohydrates. Just because you cut out or even cut back on meat, though, is not a license to eat whatever you want. Focus on eating whole, real foods. I'm Dr. Sanjay Gupta, helping you live a better life.
13: A short form is all it takes to get started.
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about that cat app. The Kid Rock be happening. Happy hump day to you. I'm Greg Zubek, Midday Zoo, working downhill towards that Potty Potty weekend aftershock festival. Keyword coming up in the 11 o'clock hour. Your chance to go to Sacramento and potty in Rocktober. Also, Pure Rock this morning from AC/DC. Got some STP, Bad Omens by request, and some Stain coming up shortly on Rock 100.5. The cat, it's hump day. That means just a couple days away from the big sweet deal on Friday morning, 8:20 in the morning. 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It's Cafe 7. 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
1: 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It was pretty much done in one day. It was a fun one.

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10: A better life with Dr. Sanjay Gupta.
11: When we talk about how much exercise someone should get, current guidelines call for about 150 minutes of moderate intensity exercise or 75 minutes of vigorous intensity exercise every week. New study out of the UK makes a strong case for vigorous exercise if and when you can do it. Now, researchers determined that even little bursts of vigorous exercise can significantly reduce someone's risk of 8 different diseases: dementia, type 2 diabetes, fatty liver disease, chronic respiratory disease, chronic kidney disease, immune-mediated inflammatory diseases, major cardiovascular events, and atrial fibrillation. We're not talking about complicated training programs here. Just work with what you can into your everyday life. If you are breathless and unable to speak in complete sentences, then you've hit the mark. I'm Dr. Sanjay Gupta, helping you live a better life.
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2: Got them pop-up showers in the forecast again. And high near 90 today, 70 for a low tonight. Thursday's high about 90, currently 86 at Rock 100.5. 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

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We will rock in the morning and the evening at supper time, and we are the champions. Vintage Queen Hump Day rocking on KATT in about 30 minutes. Got that national keyword for the Aftershock Fly Away to California, Sacramento in Rocktober. I'll be around to text that in just a little while. Pure rock this morning from Marilyn Manson. Beautiful people. Got some Metallica. Also, Audio Slave, Blinky 182, and Heart. 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

0: Tuesday mornings, Dr. Kevin Lewis from SSM Health St. Anthony joins us in studio to answer questions about your health from you and from us. 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
1: A better life with Dr. Sanjay Gupta.
2: When we talk about how much exercise someone should get, current guidelines call for about 150 minutes of moderate intensity exercise or 75 minutes of vigorous intensity exercise every week. New study out of the UK makes a strong case for vigorous exercise if and when you can do it. Now, researchers determined that even little bursts of vigorous exercise can significantly reduce someone's risk of 8 different diseases: dementia, type 2 diabetes, fatty liver disease, chronic respiratory disease, chronic kidney disease, immune-mediated inflammatory diseases, major cardiovascular events, and atrial fibrillation. We're not talking about complicated training programs here. Just work with what you can into your everyday life. If you are breathless and unable to speak in complete sentences, then you've hit the mark. I'm Dr. Sanjay Gupta, helping you live a better life.
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Rock 100.5, that cat app, hanging out at Lake Hefner, just telling them fish stories about that big old barracuda you caught. Vintage Heart on KATT. Hump Day rocking. Gonna zombify you here in just a little bit. Got some Quiet Riot by request. 405-860-KATT. Sleep Token and 7 Mary 3 coming up on KATT. You want that national keyword, don't you, for that Aftershock Festival flyaway? Coming up in Sacramento in Rocktober. A lot of great bands going to be out there. My Chemical Romance, Tool, Limp Bizkit. Got Queens of the Stone Age, The Offspring, Pierce the Veil, Sublime, and just a whole lot more. If you win the trip, you get a 5-day stay. You get $1,500 cashola for travel. Also, 4-day Capital Club Super VIP passes with premium views, cool lounges, free drinks and bites and all kinds of stuff. But you got to get in on the action. This hour's national keyword is label, L-A-B-E-L. Label to 95819. Text it now so you don't forget about it. Jake's got another one at about 2-ish and another one comes up at 6. Good luck to you. Label to 95819. Bleaky, 182, Hump Day rocking on the cat.

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16: Not all screen time is created equal, and a new study out of Sweden is helping us understand this even better. So researchers followed more than 20,000 people over nearly two decades and determined that passive screen time, like sitting on the couch and watching television, raised someone's risk of dementia. But if they did something active, like reading, puzzles, or interacting with other people, this same group of people saw their risk of dementia drop. Just like you gotta put the work in to keep your body in shape as you age, you basically have to do the same thing with your brain. A couple things I have found to help: working to learn something new every day, whatever it might be, challenging yourself in some way every day, and really importantly, staying socially active. Some days that means meeting friends in person. Other days, maybe an email, a text, or a phone call. Just stay engaged. I'm Dr. Sanjay Gupta, helping you live a better life.
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2: Got that heat dome coming in this weekend, so plan for that. Otherwise, pop-up showers all the way through tomorrow. 90 for a high today, 70 for a low tonight. Thursday's high about 90-ish, 87 at Rock 100.5. Zombifying ya. 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

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Sleep Token Emergence on KATT. Hump Day. Rocking. Headed towards the Hump Day edition of the Cat's Hot Lunch. Got some Fog Hat, Slow Ride, Aerosmith. Gonna have some Afternoon Bush, Theory of a Dead Man, and GNR. Gonna be happening on the Hump Day edition of the Cat's Hot Lunch. The fairgrounds is the place to be this weekend. You'll be able to get your tat-a-tat-tat with the cat-a-cat-cat because we're going to be there. The Thunder Tats Expo is coming to town this weekend, Friday, Saturday, and Sunday, inside the Oklahoma Expo Hall right there on the OKC Fairgrounds. You can meet world-class tattoo artists, including Pac, Nolan Wheeler, also George Lang going to be out there. 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
5: A better life with Dr. Sanjay Gupta.
6: When we talk about how much exercise someone should get, current guidelines call for about 150 minutes of moderate intensity exercise or 75 minutes of vigorous intensity exercise every week. New study out of the UK makes a strong case for vigorous exercise if and when you can do it. Now, researchers determined that even little bursts of vigorous exercise can significantly reduce someone's risk of 8 different diseases: dementia, type 2 diabetes, fatty liver disease, chronic respiratory disease, chronic kidney disease, immune-mediated inflammatory diseases, major cardiovascular events, and atrial fibrillation. We're not talking about complicated training programs here. Just work with what you can into your everyday life. If you are breathless and unable to speak in complete sentences, then you've hit the mark. I'm Dr. Sanjay Gupta, helping you live a better life.
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6: A better life with Dr. Sanjay Gupta.
7: As someone who's been married nearly 25 years, I'll tell you, there's a lot of great things about having a spouse. And according to a new study out of the University of Miami Health System, marriage might even be linked to a lower risk of cancer. Why? Well, the researchers said people who are married are less likely to engage in risky behavior. They're more likely to get a nudge to go to regular preventive medicine appointments and screenings. And they have a partner to share the load of family obligations, household chores, and finances. No one is saying you should get married in the pursuit of better health. But if you are single, how can you build a strong support system to maybe get some of these same benefits? 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That can provide a lot of support. I'm Dr. Sanjay Gupta, helping you live a better life.
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Number nine. Rock 100.5 Afternoon Bush on KATT on the Hump Day edition of the Cats Hot Lunch on the way. Pantera, Cowboys from Hell, got some Van Halen, Creed, and Giovanni, and the Hired Guns. Hey, Catfest coming up next month, and we're looking for a local band to open up for them. So the battle for Catfest starts this weekend. Diamond Ballroom, Southside Rockin'. There's going to be 3 rounds. And then the final round comes up on the 15th, each Saturday before CatFest. This Saturday, featuring Hidden Charms, Tetura, Neanderthal Jones, Artists, Grudge Finger, Bog, and Rid Them All are going to be competing to be a finalist. And then the finals are coming up on the 15th. But you got to go out there and decide who you want to open up for CatFest, then go vote for your favorite band while you're out there, and then we'll find out with the finals coming up the 15th at the Diamond Ballroom, and then they will be opening up on the 22nd at the Lucky Star Amphitheater for CatFest 2026. Don't miss the competition starting this week. Theory of a Dead Man, Hump Day Rockin' on the Cat.

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28: I'm feeling lucky to have my college-age kids home with me for a few weeks this summer. And one of the things I know we're going to be talking about, AI. I've started to use it more often at the hospital to get fresh takes on patient problems that I'm trying to solve. And for my girls, well, I know that they are navigating college now with these new powerful tools. Something, frankly, that you and I couldn't have even imagined when we were in school. But while it may be tempting to outsource your studying and your work to these large language models, I beg you not to. And that's because AI chatbots tend to reproduce what researchers call weird viewpoints. That's an acronym: Western, Educated, Industrialized, Rich, and Democratic. Look, AI isn't going away, and admittedly, it can be a really powerful tool, but you don't want it doing your thinking for you. I'm Dr. Sanjay Gupta, helping you live a better life.
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2: Oh, a chance of pop-up showers all the way through tomorrow. In fact, I think there's a pop-up shower on the south side going on right now. It looks like it on radar. 90 for a high today, 70 for a low tonight. Thursday's high about 90, 87 at Rock 100.5, raining on the south side. 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

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Hump Day edition of the Cat's Hot Lunch. Just jumping around the studio from 1984. Van Halen still to come on the Hot Lunch. Metallica doing Bob Seger. Got some Collective Soul on your radio. After lunch, we'll do a little Godsmackaroo and a late great Ozzy coming up on Rock 100.5. The Hump Day edition of the Cat's Hot Lunch. Creed on KA.

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14: We talk a lot here about ultra-processed foods and the many ways in which they can negatively impact your health. They've been linked to weight gain, obesity, type 2 diabetes, cardiovascular disease, even cancer. And now a new study out of UCSF found that high ultra-processed food intake was associated with something called intramuscular fat, which is exactly what it sounds like. That's fat inside your muscles, which can cause them to become weaker. Now, in this particular study, the researchers noticed more wear and tear and pain in people's knees because of weakened thigh muscles. Cutting back on ultra-processed foods isn't easy. The CDC estimates at least half the calories in our diet come from ultra-processed foods. But if you're looking to eat cleaner, cutting out sugar-sweetened beverages, that may be the best number one thing you can do to try and get started. I'm Dr. Sanjay Gupta, helping you live a better life.
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Rock 100.5, that cat app. Hump day afternoon rocking. Late great Ozzy. See you on the other side. In just a little bit, we be cruising with the cars. Got some juices flowing from ACDC. Some hearty har har coming up in STP. Coming up on KATT. Coming up Friday. Jake's going to be doing his show in Calumet. That's from 2 to 6 this Friday. Lucky Star Casino in Calumet. Go see him. Because he's got those collector's trading cards. And anniversary trading cards, I should say. 1 through 5. And the special Rock 100 All-Stars. Go see what he's got. If he's got them all, I'm sure he'll give them all to you if you need them. And start trading with your friends and neighbors. And celebrate 50 years of pure rock and roll with the Cat Trading Cards. This Friday, Jake, 2 to 6. Lucky Star Casino in Calumet with Rock 100.5. Godsmackaroo on the Cat.

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5: As someone who's been married nearly 25 years, I'll tell you, there's a lot of great things about having a spouse. And according to a new study out of the University of Miami Health System, marriage might even be linked to a lower risk of cancer. Why? Well, the researchers said people who are married are less likely to engage in risky behavior. They're more likely to get a nudge to go to regular preventive medicine appointments and screenings. And they have a partner to share the load of family obligations, household chores, and finances. No one is saying you should get married in the pursuit of better health. But if you are single, how can you build a strong support system to maybe get some of these same benefits? Do your own research, find out what's important, and then hold members of your squad accountable and let them hold you accountable as well. That can provide a lot of support. I'm Dr. Sanjay Gupta, helping you live a better life.
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2: Pop-up showers here, pop-up showers there, pop-up showers everywhere. They're in the forecast. 90 for a high today, 70 for a low tonight. Same way on Thursday, about 90 for a high. 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Taking a little ride with the cars on the cab.

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He's going to take you home from 2 to 6 with lots of pure rock. He's got some Jane's Addiction, Linkin Park, Vintage Journey. Uh-oh, national keyword for that Aftershock Festival flyaway. Stay with Jake from 2 to 6. Have a great hump day afternoon. Keep it on Rock 100.5, The Cat, and stay safe, please.

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16: Everyone poops. It's not just the name of a classic potty training book. It's a universal truth. Even though everyone does it, almost no one wants to talk about it. Dr. Tricia Pasricha wants to change that. She's the author of a new book. It's called You've Been Pooping All Wrong. And she says there are three critical P's of pooping. The first is propulsion. Both the voluntary push you exert and the involuntary contractions that happen naturally within your body. Top line, when you feel the need to go, don't hold it. The second P is pliability, which refers to stool softness. The keys to this one are making sure you're drinking enough water and eating enough fiber. And the last P is for pelvic floor. If you can get your knees up above your waist while you're on the toilet, like on a stool or a garbage can or a stack of books even, that can make all the difference. I'm Dr. Sanjay Gupta, helping you live a better life.
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What are we celebrating, fellas? Linkin Park, The Cat, Rock 100.5, KATT. Got it on Oklahoma's rock station. It's Jake Wednesday. Getting over the hump with the 2 p.m. keyword. Aftershock, trip for two. Five-night stay, $1,500 cash for travel. Tickets, four-day Capital Club Super VIP passes. Going premium on that. Tools plan. This is October in Sacramento, California. Aftershock Festival. Rest of this week, 8, 11, 2, and 6 will give you a keyword texted in. 2 p.m. keyword is nothing. N-O-T-H-I-N-G. 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And if you want to see what it is that cat.com. It tells you all about what's up for grabs, who's paying for it, the rules and all that. 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Wednesday rocking here, KATT, Jane's Addiction.

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17: You know, it's funny, when I think back to what the typical American dinner looked like when you and I were kids, there's usually some kind of meat featured at the center of the plate. Vegetables are there, but often thought of as a side dish. More and more, though, we are coming to realize that a plant-based diet, with little or no meat even, is going to be a healthier way to eat for just about everyone. New study out of the University of Hawaii Cancer Center found that eating a high-quality plant-rich diet that includes whole grains, vegetables, and fruits may prevent cognitive impairment even when people start that diet in their late 50s and 60s. Yeah, it's important to make sure you're getting enough protein, fats, complex carbohydrates. Just because you cut out or even cut back on meat, though, is not a license to eat whatever you want. Focus on eating whole, real foods. I'm Dr. Sanjay Gupta, helping you live a better life.

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2: Supposed to hit 89 today, currently at 86. Some clouds around. Chance of showers, 40%, 50% tomorrow, 40% for Friday. And then back in the 90s, Saturday weekend, maybe even 100 by Thursday of next week. Enjoy today. KATT, you're on Oklahoma's Rock Station. We are the Cat.

think I'm going nowhere like a rat trapped in a maze. Every wall that I knock down is just a wall that I replace. I'm in a race against myself. I try to keep a steady pace. How the will I

Rammstein. Du hast K-A-T-T. 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You text the word nothing to 95819. You'll get an entry for a trip to Aftershock in Rocktober. Tool, Limp Bizkit, a bunch of others making some noise. Rocktober, California. Should be good. And the first round for the Battle for Catfest is underway this weekend. Want to give some shout-out props to Hidden Charms, Tritura, Neanderthal Jones, Atris, Grudgefinger, Bog, and Rid Them All. Those are the bands playing this weekend, competing for the chance to play the opening slot for Catfest on August 22nd. And you can help us decide who opens Catfest by attending a night, the next three weekends, or the finals on August 15th, and vote for the band that you want to see. All the info up at cat.com right now. 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
16: A better life with Dr. Sanjay Gupta.
17: When you need your body to perform, but some of your muscles are having trouble, other muscles can sometimes help compensate. This is a great thing short term, but long term it can lead to serious and even chronic aches and pains. So if you've got nagging stiffness or irritation somewhere, don't push through it. Try to figure out why it's happening and how you can correct it. Strength and conditioning specialist Dana Santa says, performing exercises at a deliberate tempo makes it easier to notice when the wrong muscles are taking over, and also gives the intended muscles a chance to engage before that compensation kicks in. Dana suggests that starting with primary movement patterns such as squatting, hinging, pushing, pulling, rotating, and core can help make compensation easiest to identify and to address. I'm Dr. Sanjay Gupta, helping you live a better life.
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Shinedown track, Young Again, Rock 100.5 KATT. It's Jake, it's after 3. Twisted Sister about to come on here in a bit. Get the lead out. Nails of the 9-inch variety will be happening. This weekend we'll be out and about. The Cat's on the Prowl. And you'll find us at Thunder Tats Expo this Saturday, but it kicks off Friday. It's Friday, Saturday, Sunday. Fairgrounds, the Oklahoma Expo Hall. Pac, Nolan Wheeler, George Lang doing some tattooing. World-class tattoo artist, actually. 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
5: Everyone poops. It's not just the name of a classic potty training book. It's a universal truth. Even though everyone does it, almost no one wants to talk about it. Dr. Tricia Pasricha wants to change that. She's the author of a new book. It's called You've Been Pooping All Wrong. And she says there are three critical P's of pooping. The first is propulsion. Both the voluntary push you exert and the involuntary contractions that happen naturally within your body. Top line, when you feel the need to go, don't hold it. The second P is pliability, which refers to stool softness. The keys to this one are making sure you're drinking enough water and eating enough fiber. And the last P is for pelvic floor. If you can get your knees up above your waist while you're on the toilet, like on a stool or a garbage can or a stack of books even, that can make all the difference. I'm Dr. Sanjay Gupta, helping you live a better life.
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2: Showers could pop up, organize, bring us some rain, some thunder, lightning, wind, stuff like that. 40%. That's today, 50% tomorrow, 40% on Friday, and then we start to heat up this weekend and most of next week. Maybe lucky to hit 90 today, but I think we'll stay below it. It's KATT, Oklahoma's rock station, Twisted Sister on the Cat.

do what they told you. Now you do what they told you. Now you do what they told you. Now you do what they told you.

Zeppelin. What was yesterday? Their anniversary of the last show they ever played? It was yesterday, actually. Yeah. Crazy. Getting the lid out, putting it back here on the Cat. 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
3: A better life with Dr. Sanjay Gupta.
4: I'm feeling lucky to have my college-age kids home with me for a few weeks this summer. And one of the things I know we're going to be talking about, AI. I've started to use it more often at the hospital to get fresh takes on patient problems that I'm trying to solve. And for my girls, well, I know that they are navigating college now with these new powerful tools. Something, frankly, that you and I couldn't have even imagined when we were in school. But while it may be tempting to outsource your studying and your work to these large language models, I beg you not to. And that's because AI chatbots tend to reproduce what researchers call weird viewpoints. That's an acronym: Western, educated, industrialized, rich, and democratic. Look, AI isn't going away. And admittedly, it can be a really powerful tool. But you don't want it doing your thinking for you. I'm Dr. Sanjay Gupta, helping you live a better life.
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Rock 100.5 The Cat, Ozzy, No More Tears. Might as well include No More Whining in there, too. It's after 4, Jake, last hour, Wednesday workday. We're in it. And I do believe we will plug in some new rock here in a bit. 3 days grace. And what do you say we kick off the 5 o'clock hour just before with some new Breaking Benjamin and that new Your Music Plus. It's a new track from KG Elephant. It's good. It's just a couple of minutes away, under 3 minutes away from that, as we give you a chance to get the latest Cat Anniversary Trading Card, which for the month of July is number 5. Fuzz Aldrin also still have some Dick Fitzwell Rock 100 All-Star Card number 2. If you don't have those yet, you have a chance to grab those Friday at Lucky Star Casino in Calumet from 2 to 6. And waiting on the location for the Buffalo Wild Wings Saturday morning, 10 to noon. But as soon as we find that out, we'll post it at cat.com. And then Custom Sounds this Saturday from 1 to 3. The Edmond Broadway Extension location from 1 to 3. Yeah, you can get them there. And then Thunder Tat Saturday from 4 to 6 at the Fairgrounds Expo Hall are the locations this week where you can get your free anniversary trading cards. 1 through 5 and the Fitzwell All-Star card. 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
1: Hey, this is Matt Schultz from Cage the Elephant. This is our new song, Beaches in Tennessee. It's your music plus.
0: Cage the Elephant's Matt Schultz on the band being together for 20 years.
1: Yeah, it's crazy. 20 years. Time flies for sure, honestly. I think that we've always just tried, as far as like the way the band's evolved, we always just tried to find things about music to be excited about, things that feel new to us, stay in touch with our passion for creating music. And so I think we've just used that as a guiding light and basically had no rules other than that. If there was a way that we evolved, I think it's just really going where the music

0: was Cage the Elephant, Beaches in Tennessee. 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
26: A better life with Dr. Sanjay Gupta.
27: I'm feeling lucky to have my college-age kids home with me for a few weeks this summer. And one of the things I know we're going to be talking about, AI. I've started to use it more often at the hospital to get fresh takes on patient problems that I'm trying to solve. And for my girls, well, I know that they are navigating college now with these new powerful tools. Something, frankly, that you and I couldn't have even imagined when we were in school. But while it may be tempting to outsource your studying and your work to these large language models, I beg you not to. And that's because AI chatbots tend to reproduce what researchers call weird viewpoints. That's an acronym: Western, Educated, Industrialized, Rich, and Democratic. Look, AI isn't going away, and admittedly, it can be a really powerful tool, but you don't want it doing your thinking for you. I'm Dr. Sanjay Gupta, helping you live a better life.
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2: There's a chance of showers, 40% for the remainder of today, 50% for tomorrow, so it may or may not rain. 40% for Friday, and then we heat up. The warm-up begins this weekend, I guess, and next week may even hit 100, they're saying. Let's get our first look at cat traffic.
3: Right now, traffic.
4: 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Accidents currently reported: Council at I-40, Sarah Road at Northwest Expressway, Britton at County Line, Northwest 40th at Penn, and Southwest 89th at Penn. Also be aware of slowdowns on I-35 southbound at I-240 and I-44 westbound at I-40. That's your Right Now Traffic. I'm Cameron Buchholz.
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About to start traffic jam. Get that new Breaking Benjamin on coming up too. And the first crack at the rarest of them all, limited to 150. They're 38 point and catnip for all. Cat anniversary trading card is coming up this Saturday afternoon from 4 to 6. At Thunder Tats Expo at the fairgrounds, even though it's Friday, Saturday, and Sunday. We'll be out there Saturday for those 2 hours from 4 to 6, where you can not only be a part of all the festivities and cool things happening there, but you can get the rare cat anniversary trading card. And it's limited one per person per group, so you can't come in with your three brothers and their 10 kids and get, 14 cards? So it's one per person per group. Just keep that in mind. Trying to spread them out and give everybody a chance to get one of those. They're not part of the 9-card set that make the mini poster. They're just a bonus add-on thing to keep you excited, and they're cool. And you'll want to definitely get one. ThunderTatsExpo.online for tickets. That's ThunderTatsExpo.online and the Cat Live this Saturday, 4 to 6.

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5: Not all screen time is created equal. And a new study out of Sweden is helping us understand this even better. So researchers followed more than 20,000 people over nearly two decades and determined that passive screen time, like sitting on the couch and watching television, raised someone's risk of dementia. But if they did something active, like reading, puzzles, or interacting with other people, this same group of people saw their risk of dementia drop. Just like you gotta put the work in to keep your body in shape as you age, you basically have to do the same thing with your brain. A couple things I have found to help: working to learn something new every day, whatever it might be, challenging yourself in some way every day, and really importantly, staying socially active. Some days that means meeting friends in person. Other days, maybe an email, a text, or a phone call. Just stay engaged. I'm Dr. Sanjay Gupta, helping you live a better life.
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0: 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Accidents currently reported. Council at I-40. Sarah Road at Northwest Expressway. Britton at County Line. Northwest 40th at Penn and Southwest 89th at Penn. Also be aware of slowdowns at I-35 southbound at I-240 and I-44 westbound at I-40. That's your right now traffic. I'm Cameron Buchholz.
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Evanescence. Like a fine wine, they get better over time. They sure do. It seems that way. It feels that way. It sounds that way, doesn't it? I don't think they've rocked as hard as ever. I mean, that first album was a heater, a real ripper. But that new song there, listen to that. It's heavy. It's a traffic jam here on the Cat Rock 100.5, KATT. This weekend is round one in the Battle for Cat Fest happening at the Diamond Ballroom. The gang and Hidden Charms will be competing against Tritura, Neanderthal Jones, Atris, Grudgefinger, Bog, and Rid Them All. That's the lineup for round one. Then next weekend's round two, and then the following weekend, round three, and all those bands. And then the finals coming up on August 15th. And if you go to cat.com, you can see who's coming up for each week. 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All the info's up at cat.com right now.

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5: Not all screen time is created equal, and a new study out of Sweden is helping us understand this even better. So researchers followed more than 20,000 people over nearly two decades and determined that passive screen time, like sitting on the couch and watching television, raised someone's risk of dementia. But if they did something active, like reading, puzzles, or interacting with other people, this same group of people saw their risk of dementia drop. Just like you gotta put the work in to keep your body in shape as you age, you basically have to do the same thing with your brain. A couple things I have found to help: working to learn something new every day, whatever it might be, challenging yourself in some way every day, and really importantly, staying socially active. Some days that means meeting friends in person. Other days, maybe an email, a text, or a phone call. Just stay engaged. I'm Dr. Sanjay Gupta, helping you live a better life.
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3: Flip a coin. Say heads it's going to rain, tails it's not going to rain. That's really the chance we have for the next 48 hours, today, tomorrow, and Friday. May or may not rain, basically. Otherwise, starting to warm up this weekend and hot again next week. Cat traffic.
4: Right now traffic.
5: This look at right now traffic is sponsored by Buffalo Wild Wings. The annual Sausage and Tossin' free cornhole tournament kicks off at the Buffalo Wild Wings on I-44 this Saturday, July 18th. Registration begins at 11 a.m. and the doubles tournament starts at noon. Accidents currently reported I-44 westbound at May, Sarah at Northwest Expressway, Walker at Southwest 24th, and Penn at Southwest 38th. Also be aware of slowdowns on I-44 westbound between 39th Expressway and I-40. That's your right now traffic. I'm Cameron Buchholz.
3: 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Rocking the ride home with Creed, Zombie, and Def Leppard. It's the Cat.

Metallica, Rock 100.5 KATT. We call it the afternoon traffic jam. Cam's coming on after 6. You've been texting in the keywords during the keyword times, 8, 11, 2, and 6, to go to Aftershock, a trip up for grabs, trip for two, with some dough for travel and the VIP, the highest level of VIP passes for Aftershock is a big deal. And the lineup's pretty awesome, too. That's Rocktober, California. Anyways, after 6, Cam will tell you specifically and even spell it out for you what word to text to 95819. And at least you get an entry in for today if you haven't got any, or if you have them all, good for you. But make sure you get at least one. That's coming in after 6 right here on The Cat. Driving home with some Sea Soul on Rock 100.5 The Cat.

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8: This look at right now traffic is sponsored by Buffalo Wild Wings. The annual Sausage and Tossin' free cornhole tournament kicks off at the Buffalo Wild Wings on I-44 this Saturday, July 18th. Registration begins at 11 a.m. and the doubles tournament starts at noon. Accidents currently reported: I-44 westbound at May, Sarah at Northwest Expressway, Walker at Southwest 24th, and Penn at Southwest 38th. Also be aware of slowdowns on I-44 westbound between 39th Expressway and I-40. That's your right now traffic. I'm Cameron Buchholz.
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Cool Stinkfist, Rock 100.5, the legendary cat. It's Cameron Buchholzson. It's just after 6 o'clock. That means I've got another Aftershock Festival flyaway keyword for you. One lucky winner and a guest going to Sacramento this October to see Tool, Limp Bizkit, Queens of the Stone Age, Offspring, Sublime, and many, many more. 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

0: 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Gates at 9, race begins at 11. You'll see boats blasting side by side at speeds of more than 150 miles an hour. 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
8: When we talk about how much exercise someone should get, current guidelines call for about 150 minutes of moderate intensity exercise or 75 minutes of vigorous intensity exercise every week. New study out of the UK makes a strong case for vigorous exercise if and when you can do it. Now, researchers determined that even little bursts of vigorous exercise can significantly reduce someone's risk of 8 different diseases: dementia, type 2 diabetes, fatty liver disease, chronic respiratory disease, chronic kidney disease, immune-mediated inflammatory diseases, major cardiovascular events, and atrial fibrillation. We're not talking about complicated training programs here. Just work with what you can into your everyday life. If you are breathless and unable to speak in complete sentences, then you've hit the mark. I'm Dr. Sanjay Gupta, helping you live a better life.
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3: It looks like the rain going to be holding off dry for the evening, supposedly, at least as of now. Currently 86 degrees and cloudy. Tonight, overnight low of 71. But tomorrow does have a 55% chance of rain, high of 87. Then a 40% chance of rain on Friday, high of 89. And then on Saturday, 92 for the high and sunny.
4: Right now traffic.
3: This look at right now traffic is sponsored by Buffalo Wild Wings. The annual Sausin and Tossin free cornhole tournament kicks off at the Buffalo Wild Wings on I-44 this Saturday, July 18th. Registration begins at 11 a.m. and the doubles tournament starts at noon. Accidents currently reported: I-44 westbound at May, Sarah at Northwest Expressway, Walker at Southwest 24th, and Penn at Southwest 38th. Also be aware of slowdowns on I-44 westbound between 39th Expressway and I-40. That's your right now traffic. I'm Cameron Buchholz.

Shinedown. Their latest, the track is called Young Again, and it's on the Cats. I am Cameron Buchholz, and if you missed that 6 o'clock Aftershock Festival flyaway keyword, I'll give it to you again. Text the national keyword HIGHLY to 95819. That's HIGHLY to 95819. 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
8: If I were to ask you what makes for a good night's sleep, you'd probably say a dark, quiet room, not too many things on your mind. But every night when you go to get some Z's, how often do you really think about the temperature in your bedroom? Temperature may be one of the most underappreciated factors in sleep. That's according to the Senior Vice President of Research and Scientific Affairs at the National Sleep Foundation. We often hear about lights and screens and stress, but even modest changes in temperature and airflow can influence both how quickly you fall asleep and how deeply you stay asleep. Most experts will recommend a room temperature of 60 to 67 degrees Fahrenheit. You might also experiment with your sheets and what you actually wear to bed. Play around a bit and see what improves your sleep. You might be delightfully surprised. I'm Dr. Sanjay Gupta, helping you live a better life.
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2: I don't know about you, but my social media feeds are flooded with lotions and potions and gadgets, all promising to unlock different components of longevity. 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There are four of them. Number one, nutrition. The Mediterranean diet really is the gold standard. Number two, exercise. You should be getting 150 minutes of moderate intensity exercise or 75 minutes of vigorous intensity exercise every week, plus strength training and stretching. Number three, sleep. Sleep is when your body and your brain repair themselves. You should be getting 7 to 9 hours a night. And finally, number four, often gets forgotten, socialization. It's not a bonus. It's a necessity for a healthy life, finding a sense of community, purpose, and belonging. I'm Dr. Sanjay Gupta, helping you live a better life.
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5: This look at right now traffic is sponsored by Buffalo Wild Wings. The annual Sausage and Tossin' free cornhole tournament kicks off at the Buffalo Wild Wings on I-44 this Saturday, July 18th. Registration begins at 11 a.m. and the doubles tournament starts at noon. Accidents currently reported: I-44 westbound at May, Sarah at Northwest Expressway, Walker at Southwest 24th, and Penn at Southwest 38th. Also be aware of slowdowns on I-44 westbound between 39th Expressway and I-40. That's your right now traffic. I'm Cameron Buchholz.
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